as they go. I'm a piano. We go show, we go let them know. Now we dey run the town and any show. We got that any woe, stronger than any foe. Bad man flows, put them on their toes. On the low, they got them know. My bedroom shut down, Saudi Jamo. Pass me the fatty.

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0: to now wake up show for Old School Thursday, the 20th day of August, 2026. Like play. August just remain, you know, like 10 days. 10, 11 days will be saying we're packing a load they go. But anyway, we thank God. The way we be said it's in the move. The only way we get to do. Thank Baba God there. That you achieve some of the things you be say you done the plan, I be never achieve ammo. I be you done the small signs, I be never see signs. In all, we go still thank Baba God. Anyway, as a day like this, sharply, make I let you know how it go be on top your Chukmouth Station 95.1. We'll carry them like this, Tori for town, go carry us, go reach 6:45. By 6:45, Elimomo Tori, you know, will come your way from our newsroom, 7 o'clock. We'll bring you front of newspaper. And then immediately after front of newspaper, we'll go enter Ministry of Happiness. Well, and I saw go carry them like that. Small, go reach 8 o'clock. 8 o'clock, now I see the hot. But you know, say Thursdays, now local matter will always discuss. So we'll bring one local matter your way. We'll be saying, that one don't they spread now. It don't they spread and they affect a lot of people. But no worry, we'll go discuss them by 8 o'clock. And then 9 o'clock, all the update for inside the world of sports. 9:30, Shosha Tori for Yoruba language. Immediately after that one, I will come back, come begin the roundup on the wake up show for today. Well, no touch your radio. Nasudi Wakago B. And my name, Naoche the King. If you just call me ODK, no wala at all. Abayam. Okay, now, well, sharply as it is, so, make I give you this first gist to be said for my hand. You see, Oshun, yesterday, some kind shoot been happen for inside Oshogbo, and they say, now, Adeleke convoy, now they target. But as a day like this, police don't come begin to do more explain now. Talk say, music star David Adeleke, we be saying, nowhere as Davido, now be the target of the attack on the convoy of the Oshun State Governor, according to police. Well, but the story be say, come talk say, well, say, security escort of the governor, now so then go engage some unidentified men, for his side, shoot you, be say, happen during the governor visit to the palace of the Atoja of Oshogbo earlier yesterday. But anyway, as it is so, we'll come again here, say, the governor, in visit the traditional ruler, shortly after in receiving INEC certificate of return. But in nephew, Davido, we say, in the actively involved for inside the election, all of us know that one already, alongside in children. So now, so them follow the governor, go INEC office and to the palace. Some people of the area contacted, when they come begin a year gunshot, so the thing caused like a jacking up of mind for more than 15 minutes as the men they continue to shoot the governor's security details. They said the converse begin the return fire. When they kind of comment on top of the matter, the police talk person have been a first round of investigate shows so the members of the air confraternity said the day after Davido. Wahoo. Well, according by the grammar ABC table, when we come back, I'll let you know. You go hear the grammar live and direct. Imagine, the video they won't come begin. They use they do their cult fight. But anyway, Sha, not touch your radio. Will they come back?
1: Hi, how are you? Give me half bottle for dear.
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0: 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They make sure say better bedu and original Tori day to make your morning soft. Wake up to hot Tori on top Tori for town every Monday to Friday, 6 a.m. to 6:45. Wazobia, chook mouth.

Okay, yes, welcome back. And then as a day like this, 60 minutes, 9 don't run, come out from the body of 6 o'clock this morning. And the studio on top of your Chukmau station, 95.1, was Zubia FM. My name now, Chet King. And I'll tell you about the target, ABC police talk saying, AA confraternity, say, then day after David O'Life. Anyway, according by the way, ABC, the police talk person, table the grammar, he said, One Adebayo Taurid, popularly known as Small Rugged, an ex-convict, a suspected notorious thug, and a member of Eye Confraternity, allegedly attempted to gain access to Davido, but was resisted by members of his security team. He said, the ensuing confrontation reportedly attracted other suspected gang members in the vicinity, who temporarily blocked the entrance to the palace and obstructed the movement of the convoy of the governor. Ojala Bikon talks, a 160-year-old man, maybe say they identify as Tajuddin Yusuf, then shoot him, die. During the shoot me, I shoot you. They can't blow more grammar. I can't talk. So shortly afterwards, the suspected gang members reportedly departed the vicinity, and however, on their way, they allegedly shot Tajuddin Yusuf at Itaolokan area of Oshogbo. He said, upon receiving the information, the police immediately mobilized a patrol team to the scene where the victim was found lying in a pool of blood. He said he was promptly rushed to the University Teaching Hospital Oshogbo for medical attention. Unfortunately, he was pronounced dead by doctors on duty. He said the command has a day like this, so they don't start full-scale investigate into the matter, and then say then go make sure so they do everything possible to identify and grab and bring those suspects. Maybe say then they run, so they must bring them to justice. Well, on top of the level, the commissioner of police, on election duties, Osun State Command, CP Samuel Etaifo, he said, as a day like this, strongly. He condemned the badness and then come begin to give assurance to members of the public. Talk say the commando, they go deploy everything available to grab those bad guys who are responsible. He said the command, therefore, that they ginger anybody who get useful information will be say go fear assist, police. Say, I bet me then approach the nearest police station or me then contact the command through their official channels. Members of the public say that they advise them, may then remain calm and then. But they know they take law into their hands, oh. Yes, now it's in the police PRO. He say in your guy, he can be that. But as a day like this, he talks a full-scale investigate, he don't start. Meanwhile, as a day like this, from gist, to be say, he did for we hand. Oh, yes, Ogbonge government, they don't pause any unauthorized foreign trips by government appointees. Because they realize some people just they travel near, they pack their family members. Come out. So they can say any unauthorized trip, government in no go fund them again. According by the level, Ogbonge government and then give this one, they don't direct all ministries, departments, and agencies. Same they stop to the process payment for official trips. Where we say government appointees they go without the approval from the office of the secretary to Ogbonge government. Well, this order, as a day like this, a day for a Saiwan circular, ABC then drop on August 13th, done as 7 days ago. Okay, on August 13th, he said the issue by the secretary to Ogbonge government, George Akume, nine issue him, and he can address him to the chief of staff, to the president, and all ministries, heads of civil service, service chiefs, heads of federal agencies, and even the chief executives of parastatals and government-owned companies. Well, the circular then dropped the reference number. I can't talk to you. Despite existing regulations, some federal government appointees continue to embark on official foreign trips without obtaining prior approval from the office of the secretary to the government of the federation. He said, contrary to this one, government directives and establishment say they must follow due process. According to the document, the talk say, say they don't issue at least 5 different circulars before since 2012 to, now. And we say
This and they regulate foreign travel by cabinet members and public officials. But the CC, they know they comply with them. They know they obey them. And they continue to record, heavy travels by members of, by government appointees and their family members abroad. Anyway, we'll go wait more to see how this one will go, because I don't read information before about this same thing. Meanwhile, as a day like this, 30 months after subsidy removal, federal government spends 30.6 trillion naira and then save about 15.8 trillion naira. Well, as a day like this, the Minister of Finance and Coordinating Minister of the Economy, Taiwo Oyedele, na income con the yarn this one. And make her give you the full gist. Yes, 30 months after Presido declare, subsidy gone, and he can introduce other economic reforms. But yes, the federal government, they don't spend 30.64 trillion naira as government expenditure just to ease the effects of subsidy is gone. While the policy, it don't help government to generate about 15.8 trillion naira in savings for the country. Well, the government can talk about, say, in total, total increment expenditure between June 2023 and December 2025, they are about 30.64 trillion naira, and this amount is more than the 20.4 trillion naira. Okay, will be say it is available to the government from subsidy savings, and then we say higher revenue and borrowing. That one save Conde by like 10.24 trillion naira, just about 50.2%. Meanwhile, yes, this one shows say the removal of subsidy, it creates some kind of money space, but it no produce, the kind of heavy amount of akpalakpala IBC government things they then go get from removing subsidy. Meanwhile, they say instead, the government talks about, say, the resources, then put some of them into wage cost, debt servicing, infrastructure spending, and other necessary things will be said they arise from the same economic reforms. Okay. This is now the update we'll be saying, but they say last government they save about 15.8 trillion naira from subsidy removal after all their spendings. Okay. Make of that information what you choose to on top the level. Meanwhile, all that gist today I'll give you. I think no, this one will be after. I might just wow. Good idea. Better to come sharply. Make we just we'll take some short break. I'll come back.

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0: Hey, Tom Tom, breathe through it. 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

0: I don't know why I see the hurt, just one rush come. But anyway, 30 minutes don't run cover from the body of 6 o'clock this morning. And a Thursday night with day, so 20th day of August, 2026. And then, sharply, make I give you the gist to be said if my hand had not the look that time. Meanwhile, I say day like this, President Bola Ahmed Tinubu, he don't talk, say, You see all those money, we say EFCC don't recover, Well, we say nobody don't come claim them. We don't reach about 242 billion naira. He said, then carry all those money, put for NEL fund. That's another student loan matter. He said, pack all the money, put for NEL fund. Then he's on the pay students, them school fees nationwide. Well, according by the level, President Bola Ahmed Tinubu on Wednesday, 9 direct talks, all money, will be said they don't recover by EFCC, along with unclaimed dividends from the Capital Market Trust Fund and Dormant Account Trust Fund. He said, then divert all those money to the Nigerian Education Loan Fund to guarantee the long-term financial sustainability of NEL Fund. And then the Minister of Education, Dr. Tunji Alausa, he can't hear this one, while in the brief, Tory people, after the Federal Executive meeting, we said and do yesterday, we'll be saying our President, Bola Ahmed Tinubu, and sit down over the meeting as chairman. Well, as it is, the meeting, he said the meeting and at the council first meeting we said and do since June 29th. Meanwhile, as it is so, Alausa can talk to the president has now directed that all funds recovered by the EFCC be diverted to NEL Fund to continue supporting its funding. And then on top of the level, the conductor said this was also approved by the Federal Executive Council that all unclaimed dividends from the Capital Market Trust Fund and the Dormant Account Trust Fund should be directed to NEL Fund so that NEL Fund will be financially buoyant to meet its growing obligations today. The conductor said, note, the president was very clear. He said, not seized property, so or recovered looted funds, but liquid funds from EFCC will now be transferred to NEL Fund. Okay? You say unclaimed dividends in the Nigeria currently stand at, that's unclaimed dividends. So, save them check now, like about 242 billion naira. Wow. According to the Securities and Exchange Commission, and they talk, say, well, say the money, they grow steadily. It been grow from about 158.4 billion where it be for 2019 to 190 billion for 2023. And then, you say, due to outdated shareholders' records, unresolved estate matters, for people who say they invest, but they can't die, and their children don't know, say they get investment. Well, are they? Now them, now in their money day for this, fund. He said, well, as a day like this, some of them are even missing bank account linkages, among many other things. So, but as a day, government don't talk, so yeah, me then pack all those money, go put for inside of NEL Fund. EFCC now, we say separately, then recover about 566 billion naira and $411 million in monetary assets over the years. Though, Alausa, he clarified, talk, say, this directive will be said President give, it applies strictly to cash recoveries and, therefore other seized properties and other non-liquid assets. Will be say EFCC, they don't seize. So now the money where EFCC seize, will be say they don't finally forfeit the money to government or to EFCC. No be houses, no be cars, just the money. Well, allow second argue talk say, Tinubu, he done fulfilling campaign commitment with the establishment of the fund as him begin the year and talk say, well, say NEL Fund, he done benefit over 1.2 million Nigerian students. He talks say today, we have over 1.2 million Nigerian students benefiting from NEL Fund. And NEL Fund has disbursed over 93 billion naira as stipends to students all across public institutions in the country, both federal and state. He said, well, NEL Fund has also disbursed over 250 billion naira as institutional fees to all public institutions across the country, both federal and state. He said, this has been a phenomenal blessing to Nigeria and to every Nigerian child. We thank the president for that. Now, it didn't allow her income begin the year and be that. So, Make I hear your own chook mouth on top this matter this morning. Meanwhile, as a day like this, other gist today for ground. We say one man for Ondo State, they don't arrest him. What he do? He go born in daughter because in daughter they peace for bed. Anyway, as today they say the man, his name now Mr. Paul. They arrest this man and hand him over to the Ondo State Police Command for second saying they assault in 10-year-old daughter because she still a peace for bed. The suspect as a day like this, they talk so well, say him plug iron, the iron hot, that's pressing iron, and then he can carry him gum the girl private part, say why you still a piece for bed. Before you do anything, they say this one happened for inside the Upemen community for our local government area of the state. The Ondo State Police Commissioner for Women Affairs and Social Development, Dr. Sheun Osamaye, he come again to yarn this one on Tuesday after he go visit the young girl for Federal Medical Center where she did take treatment for inside the war. And then according to the commissioner, he said the state government, they move into action immediately when the case, they report him to the ministry. The contact said the father, they don't arrest him and they don't hand him over to police for our division. Say, oh yeah, we could not know what to do with punishment for this guy. Because this thing we do now assault on the daughter. Meanwhile, for inside Sokoto, yes, the police don't buy two bandits and they arrest 11 suspects. Well, on top of the matter, the Sokoto State Police Command now then announced they neutralize two armed bandits and they arrest 11 suspects for separate operations. So we say then there is the target bandit and Okada thiefing across the state. Well, the command, they also recover two AK-47 rifles, 54 rounds of live bullet magazines, and some kind pistol. We say them now make them make them. They say they still see 14 stolen Okada during the operation, we say them do between August 14 and 15, 2026. For inside one statement, we say them drop yesterday by the state police talk person for Sokoto, DSP Ahmed Rufai. You can talk to the commando and their tactical team. Now then successfully go scatter one attempt by bandit for inside Dankadu village for Ilela local government area. And then according to the statement, he said the police, they received distress call around 9 o'clock for night on August 15. Talk say some kind large, number of bandits we carry weapon. Then they come towards Swana Forest from, towards Dankadu village. Before anything, he talks in Asona, the police, the anti-kidnapping unit or the volunteers say, oh yeah, even the constabulary and the rescue unit, all of them volunteers say, oh yeah, make we go. Carry other tactical teams immediately. Now, so they enter inside the area. We also said the gallant officers exchange, shoot me, I shoot you, with these bad guys for a very long time. And I saw the statement, Yan. But as a day like this, they talk to the bandits. They try to, say them, they overpower the bandits because they get superior firepower. And the security personnel, we say, they talk to the bandits. They run anti-side bush. Some of them carry gunshot wound. Anyway, make I hear from you this morning. We thank police for inside Sokoto for that one because now only God know. Maybe this morning for the hear another story. But anyway, we thank God. Make we hear from you. 02064-460-951. No plenty greetings. 30 seconds. Let's go there. Hello?
1: Hello, DK. Good morning, sir.
0: Yes, good morning. How are you there?
1: Fine, sir. I want to confirm my job. All you guys, stay away then at the show. Or now, governor of Osun State. Why they want to collect best life when they know give up? When don't we know DK? Make them full rest. I make police people. Try catch all those bankaboos and deal with them. What did they have? This man was born in Pekin, stay in the peace. Make the guy that man go check his brain. If they get mental disorder.
0: Okay. Oh, yeah, now I greet you specially. Hello, good morning.
2: ODK, Omajedo, yeah?
0: Present, sir.
2: So, now back to go from Dakindakata. Good morning.
0: Oh, yeah, now, good morning.
2: No time, if not, as they feed them. As they treat us,
0: they pain them.
2: Now I've seen them. All the things where that they do, Adeleke, the son of the Osun State, he go finish in tenor. If they lie, may they go die. both the video, everybody, where they are bad eye, they look them. Wallah, they no go see them.
0: Hmm.
2: Back to send that to them. Back to send that to them. Back to send that to them 3 times.
0: Okay.
2: Now they are ready to finish them.
0: Hmm.
2: Thank you very much. Bad people.
0: Oh, yeah, no, I greet you especially. It's bad people, them. Hello, good morning. Confirm, I greet you.
3: Yes,
0: I know. Welcome.
3: I think you see 30 seconds. Supposed to give your in-law 1 minute.
0: No time now, no time.
3: You see, all these IA people, where want to kill Davido.
0: Mm.
3: I can't go there, they don't arrest them one by one.
0: Mm.
3: You understand?
0: Mm.
3: And that banker Pusu Baba, that guy, now how many years, I beg?
0: 10 years.
3: 10 years.
0: Mm.
3: Now, Baba won't kill because he pee for house. Oh, I don't call out the name. Where is supposed, I'm supposed to call out Banga Bubu, Banga, correct me now.
0: Mm, Banga Buzu.
3: How many kids don't come up for my mouth?
0: Now you know. Young man like you, they claim old man. You don't do.
3: Okay.
0: Mm-hmm.
3: Okay.
0: Mm-hmm.
3: Don't worry. I know where I will catch you now.
0: No try, Amo.
3: Okay, bye-bye.
0: Uh-huh. Hello, good morning.
4: ODK.
0: Present, sir.
4: Do you know who's fucking now?
0: Tell me.
4: Now, for you don't know my voice again.
0: Now, until you may open mouth, mention him now.
4: Now, confirm for local, Chukman Station, see they all, they play the show.
0: Now, for local.
4: Imagine you're in the top 20 drunk, come on. Now, wow.
0: No, my name.
4: Come on, you pay me, oh. Imagine some bangaboos. Mutrubab. Where is the exhaust 10 years they piece for house? 20 days for nobody some 15 years, 17 years. They piece for house.
0: Mm.
4: Make God help us so.
0: Amen.
4: Me, I there when they do the judgment for that man, no.
0: Oh, okay.
4: If another person they put up our shoe-sitter, where's our shoe-sitter they speak since now? Since on Saturday.
0: Mm.
4: Eh? Where's the bangaboos they do nonsense? But then be careful.
0: Ah, okay. Okay, thank you very much.
4: God bless Azobia for us in Jesus' name.
0: Confirm, I mean. Anyway, as a day like this, my confirm, eh? WhatsApp messages. Good morning, ODK. Tori, be say, do my body gym today. Now, that bangabuzu man, we carry pressing iron, born in daughter private part because of, say, she dey peace. And may God continue to protect Davido and his family. Now, confirm John Fresh. Oh, yeah, now. Bio One, he talks a good morning, ODK. I wish that innocent girl that was burnt by pressing iron by her father for you.

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2: Wazobia F. Any story where you hear na? 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No be our story person write them. All this front story where we they bring for you. Na ask them write them for the newspaper. 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

0: Okay, welcome to front of newspaper for this morning. And then today na 20 of 8 2026, now the level be that. Well, my name now Chad King,
1: and my name Najael Ishaku.
0: Sharply you go first, or which one?
1: I run on first.
0: Yeah, let me see. I know the paper we go carry.
1: I'd funny enough, Nandy man.
0: I know. I know the paper where you go carry.
1: Therefore, just come make me the ambassador.
0: Okay. New Telegraph, and I don't hear Abby. I can't carry Jael.
1: Good morning. So, I carry New Telegraph on this morning. And we just say OPS, they tackle FCPC, on top alligator of price, man, said they manipulate the price of cement industry. Well, that's already there for page 7 of New Telegraph. And when they see on that, say Tinubu, they talk say Nell Fund to take over money where they say then collect from where EFCC then collect and then claim and unclaim dividends and others. That's already for page 2 of the New Telegraph. And when they see say Senate, they don't summon. NSC NFF on top poor state of football. That's already for page 31 of New Telegraph. Well, IBB and Nwaduku, also Oshoba, others then pay tribute to Sam Amuka at Vanguard's 40th anniversary book launch. Sorry, those words indeed very small. That's already for page 27 of New Telegraph. And when they say 2027 OB campaign to be anchored on 5 CS. Now POMR 90 talk that one. That's already for page 5 of New Telegraph. And when they say gunmen, Shaka Bula, men with Shaka Bula,

0: attack Adeleke convoy for inside Oshogbo, and security operative then retaliates. That's already for page 2, page 4, and page 30 of the New Telegraph. But there's this a Homeland Security advisor to coordinate 5-year national security threat and assessment development plan. Now, Tinubu na in the yanda one, that's already for page 28 of New Telegraph. I am not afraid of criticism. Now, we Onayekan, and I in the tell presidency, that's already for page 2 of the New Telegraph. And they see under PFIPC, fact they don't the order will say, may then enter inside Lungu Lungu, may then do serious touchlightment about the government process and internal control weaknesses, all the accounts and everything, the administration, say, may then go check that matters. That's already for page 3, page 5, and page 27 of New Telegraph. And under plateau killings, with the CCA military, they don't relocate headquarters, go Mangu, they don't launch Operation Hard Knots. Well, that's already for page 3, page 4, and page 29 of the New Telegraph. And waiting study, they show us now say experimental pill mimics exercise chemical in first human trial. That's already for page 30 of New Telegraph.
1: Well, now one study, they under one shot. But as a day like this, for instance, Nigerian Tribune, Tinubu don't appoint Enitan as head of civil service. Page 3, 9 out of day. Military retirees, their protest for inside Abuja, yes, he gained weight. But as a day like this, then they demand for consequential pension adjustment. Page 8, 9 out day for inside Nigerian Tribune. And then plateau killings, military relocate tactical operations to Mangu, and USA they don't arrest a suspected mastermind. Page 16, nine that to read it this morning. The biggest story will be seen Nigerian Tribune bring home. They say Tinubu don't approve EFCC recovered loot and unclaimed dividends for students' loans. Under that gist, USA fake, they don't approve 170 billion naira for National Library, and then 15.8 trillion naira for of fuel subsidy savings. Yes, they will share them among federal government, states, and local government. Now, so finance minister talk. And then, we'll still say reform, nine save Nigeria from economic crisis. Page 13, 9 out to read for inside New Telegraph. And then police don't start investigate to confirm the killing, okay, of one 60-year-old man based on that Oshogbo shootings. Okay, page 3, 9 that to read day this morning. And then marketers don't begin to blame different operational costs for high cooking gas retail price. Page 6, 9 that to read a day. Many other gist today, but as a day like this for body matter, we hear say common pesticides alter timing of girls' puberty. And I want to study 90 alerts now. So you they use pesticides for your house side always to keep pests and the rest of them, and even for farm. They say this one, it they alter girls' them puberty. Go check his iPad 5. That's already for them.
0: Well, make we bounce enter the Punch newspapers with the CC. 30 months after then commote subsidy, federal government don't spend 30.6 trillion naira and then save 15.8 trillion naira. That already for page 2 of the Punch newspaper. And president, he don't move EFCC recoveries. That is money where they collect 242 billion naira, or where they never claim it go in Nelford account. That already for page 7 of the Punch newspaper. Tinubu don't order serious touchlightment for the fake agency Quanta. That's already for page 7 of the Punch newspaper. Their biggest story now, 571 billion naira campaign spending limit for presidential and then government candidates. That's already for page 2 of the Punch newspaper. Well, to read plenty under that story, that their biggest story, go check them this morning. And with the CC under pension rule, ex-servicemen, they don't suspend their Winogo go green worker after defense minister give them assurance. He promised them, say, men, no worry, we don't the use step, take much this matter. That's already for page 5 of the Punch newspaper. Osun Paul Adeleke, he don't get his certificate and he don't open 500 million naira victim fund. That's already for page 8 of the Punch newspaper. Ondo man arrested for burning daughter on top and bed wetting. Say she pissed for bed. Now he born in Pekin body. Kai. That's already for page 4.
1: You share to talk him. He born in Pekin private part.
0: My chest.
1: Sharply, let's go.
0: That's already for page 4 and page 5. Well, with the CC, Samuel Olu, he don't give 20 million naira each to Lasu best graduating students. That's already for page 6 of the Punch newspaper. Nadia, close mouth.
1: Well, for Inside Vanguard this morning, Nigeria, they target 3 million barrels per day and then $50 billion investment plus 215 TCF gas reserves. This is a federal government, the Yanam for inside page 8. FEC now don't approve a forensic audit to take identify fake agencies and ghost employees. Page 8, line out to reach today. And then accolades. Okay, that one for that Vanguard book launch, we see them do yesterday. Meanwhile, the biggest story we see them bring come, they say allocations can't guarantee prosperity for states. Now, Yedele, finance minister, and the this one. Under that gist now, come the ESA. Government saved 15.8 trillion naira from subsidy removal. They say note wage bill exceeded subsidy savings, and then we have say account for 30 trillion subsidy windfall. Now, so article the yarn they give them, so maybe they account for that 30 trillion subsidy windfall. Meanwhile, they are Tinubu don't appoint Abel Eniton as head of civil service. That to receive for inside page 33 for inside Vanguard newspaper. Hoodlums shoot at Adeleke's convoy in Oshogbo. Page 6, Nainda Tori Ide this morning.
0: And we will enter Daily Trust this morning as we see their biggest story. Now say questions don't they arise on top the 15.8 trillion naira subsidy saving. People don't they ask questions, say how far waiting the Zobre for there. And that story day for he start from
1: Zobre.
0: That story is start from page for the first page, go reach page 3 and page 4. And with the CC bandits, then quite 7 and then kidnap 17 for inside Sokoto. That already for page 6. Wicked on other car dealers made them vacate their parks and gardens. That already for page 16 of Daily Trust. Mascots, they don't kick off, they don't start campaign for Tinubu for inside Abuja. That already for page 10 of the new of Daily Trust. And with this, a Phantom Council and FEC, they don't approve serious torchlightment for audit of MDA. That already for page 16 of Daily Trust. Now finally be that.
1: Anyway, as a day like this, finally be that. sharply make me, I just give you more gist. I get more for you, so
0: Guardian.
1: I get more. Yeah, the Guardian newspaper. Well, on top of the Guardian newspaper this morning, we have said 2027 Nigeria risks revenge of the poor over worsening hardship. Now, Utomi, 91, this one, page 3, 9 out of 3 day, 9.5 trillion naira salary bill. FEC, they target ghost workers and payroll fraud. Page 3, 9 out of 3 day. 2027, look beyond campaign slogans. Now, will be the challenge Nigerians. Page 3, 9 out of 3 day. Say, we can look beyond campaign slogans. So, look your belly, look everywhere. The biggest story is the Guardian bring home. They say states spending faces scrutiny over 15.8 trillion naira windfall and citizens' welfare. Page 6, 9 out of 3 a day this morning. I'll just enter, make you see for the front page, then do breakdown of how spendings they go on for inside states and how much they get based on this 15.8 trillion naira. Where we say they talk to the share between them. Anyway, Tinubu done order security overhaul amid concerns over policing and gun violence. Page 6, now you go see that to read. Pre-election anxiety. Profit taking, wipe 5 trillion naira from Nigerian Stock Exchange. after 160 trillion naira peak. Page 25, Naira Tori Ide, that one is expected from Stock Exchange. Mangu Massacre. Northern senators reject condolences, demand action. Page 8, Naira Tori Ide. Military pensioners, they don't storm defense ministry to protest 12-month arrears. Page 8, Naira Tori Ide. El-Rufai's bid to transfer trial fails as Kaduna CJ backs Justice Kobo. Page 7, now you go see that to Rihanna here. Now go do mouth to Kuchikom on top the level of front of newspaper for this morning. Some messages there, eh? Make we just, you know, we'll swipe over some of the messages Rana. This morning. I'm on our way as we did, yeah. I'm in love with your buddy. ODK, he said, no fund is a welcome development of government and educational institutions. He said they should check the process to observe openness and transparency to enable successful exercise. Sheriff from FGC, Kano. And this one talks about, well, Madam Tushine, I'm your name from Unity Estate. He said, well, lie, that man no do well. If na stranger do in picking that kind of thing, how he won't be? He said, may God help us. All. And then Zachary Usman, from Rimingata, he talks to Mr. Oche. Good morning to you. Towards Nell Fund, he said that Alausa was saying in Nigerian universities. Please, how many students that involved in the Nell Fund programs? Okay, he said greater majority of students, their parents still pay their school fees. He said the Nell Fund takes statistics of students that involve. He said there are only 25 to 30% that took. How many students are involved in getting Nell Fund loan from their programs? You say, in my class, there are very few. Now, all these things are supposed to be bring up more, they talk. Yes, good morning, ODK. Happy your school Thursday. You say, the election has been won, so why the shooting again? I beg. You say, God, I beg. And then you can't continue. You can't talk. Say, well, you say, that man, we born in daughter, wonderful side. Please send me his address. Me way pay for my secondary school. Nko. Now, wow, mommy best. I like this confession. I like this. This is your confession. Good morning, ODK. He said, well, this man will use iron assault in daughter because of urine. He said, made and sentenced him to life in jail. Kudos to our police for this Sokoto matter. ODK, you know the level now. Eh? Now for our base, confirm I'm going to chebe one. Yes. Now for our base, now everything will happen. But as a day like this, people say they send messages. Now calm down.
0: She's choked.
1: Yeah, calm down. As a day like this, now old school Thursday. Time don't reach up, so go close mouth. My name now Cherokee.
0: And my name Najael Ishaku.
1: Oh yeah, now bring your rabbi this Thursday. Make we divide them. My eyes are they open.

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3: 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Ministry, Very Reverend Father Augustine Nadi. 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Reverend Father Gabriel Auta, Reverend Father Cornelius Mwabweze, Reverend Father Emmanuel Igalo, Reverend Father Mark Awudu. 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

0: Okay, ladies and gentlemen, my time has reached for us to do Ministry of Happiness today. I don't know what happened. Some ministers could not minister unto themselves today. Ministers like, anyway, let me not mention their name. Mentioning their name is giving them kudos. But anyway, the one that is here, introduce yourself. Like, we will still talk our talk.
1: The actual Columbia Tumale one of Igala Kingdom, aka Monibi Chacha, aka Omogba Chatos, aka Ataka Mejuki Man Takamo, Megba, and what Takaki, Ukole,
2: Ata, we know what is Atakamo, okay, for my place with this Atakamo.
0: What is the meaning of Ataka Monkey?
1: It's Ataka Monkey,
2: you can monkey.
0: Ataka is chop.
2: Yes.
0: Monkey is the monkey.
2: You don't chop monkey.
0: Ah,
1: Ataka Monkey. I did not call monkey here now. I say Ataka Meju.
2: Oh, okay, Ataka Meju. The Meju, I said a monkey.
1: Chori.
2: Yes.
0: Okay, ladies and gentlemen, my. As a day like this, time of ratio. I did not open this one all day. Okay, so time of reach. Please introduce yourself. You're just telling him Atakama.
2: Listen, this is how you introduce yourself.
1: As born your name,
2: You go with ladies and gentlemen. 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
0: Okay, shop my Sarah. Okay.
2: Yes,
0: if you don't
2: check for me, make I check for myself.
0: Anyway, my name is Shifo DK. I'll be here this morning, and then I will coordinate people. Mm-hmm. You know, one thing I've noticed now, one thing I've noticed in Kano is from Taraniyo, from Otoro,
1: from
0: Taroni. Is it not Tarani they used to call it?
1: Hey, Achukata. English.
0: You want not Achukata?
1: English, Kolakalo.
0: Otoro, this place, Gidama, all the Gida that are in Kano, and all the business area. You will see them. They will open their cover. Those ones that have gutter, those ones that have not sell their gutter to people that used to do POS, and people that used to sign su. You will see them. They will open their gutter, pack all the dirty, remove everything, and then they'll put it on the road and leave it there. They will not pack it and go and dump where they are supposed to be dumping in dumping sites. They will just leave it there. So, this money I want to ask with all sincerity to human nature and with all sincerity to our health.
2: Yes.
0: The dirty that they have packed, come on inside gutter and pull for road that is even shopping middle of road and go. Whose person responsibility is it? Government responsibility? Or is it private? You that remove it from your gutter, is your responsibility to go and dump it where government say go and throw away dirty?
2: Okay.
0: Whose person responsibility is it? I want to know. That dirty, where you pack them off for inside gutter for front of your sub, you put them, gather all of them. The two be say don't reach 12 years. Some now 2 years, some now 1 year ago. Some now sansa, some now different things. Where you go see inside the dirty? No, ask me how I take no. They'll just pack them plenty. Put for front of. You don't do one step. You don't come out time for inside gutter. Instead of you. Anyway, I don't know whose person responsibility it be. Maybe, as it is inside gutter, now their own responsibility. So when it come out from gutter, can't stay on top of main road. Now, whose person responsibility? Now, it be. Omo Egala, make I hear from you because I hear this thing, they happen for even back of your backyard.
1: Meba, cleanliness is close to godliness.
0: Cleanliness is next to godliness.
1: Same English. So now, when you go as a human being that work at you, if you kitchen egg, come cut to the head now. You are removing from gutter. How many minutes will it take you to call Ebo Amomai, Ebo Makiwai, Mechara, to pack it away?
2: Okay.
1: If you front a year, chef, if you clean it, you know your own good.
2: Mm-hmm.
1: But in each country, or in your street now, they were allowed, they say they were waiting for government to come and do it.
2: Okay.
1: Which is very bad.
0: So whose personal responsibility is it?
1: It's your own now. Mm-hmm. Is it not your frontage?
2: You lie. No, you lie.
1: That is your chair. No. You want the government to come to your palace and claim your palace for you?
2: A liar. Excuse me, sir.
1: Hey, Achukata.
2: I
1: need to help your chef before government will help you.
2: Calm down and listen to me. Excuse me, sir. Uncle Bobo, the dirty MICOK cutter. And on the road side.
0: I don't understand.
2: So you said the dirty they remove is Sarah Cotta.
1: Yes.
2: And I'm care by the road side.
1: Yes.
2: Then they now live in 4 years. Ladies and gentlemen, but permit me to tell you this morning, okay, that dirty we are okay, the cutter to be by the road side is the work of Ray Massap. Yes, easy work or Ray Macha
1: be your own health.
2: Hold on, let me explain it to you.
1: Look,
2: do you know where they have the place in your street, in your area, where they can throw away all the dirty that they pack in your area?
1: What is now the use of you packing it there?
2: I want to ask you. Normally, they say deep pit where we say if they pack dirty, right? No, go to, I beg for that your local.
0: Where is the deep pit?
2: Did you look for? Wait, some of the deep pit that I know, sir, some of them are not even in my area. Some of these places are deep down in some zangas where we say I need to transport like 200, 2000 naira or maybe even.
1: Look for people that will play it there.
2: Excuse me, you did not allow me to rub the water in my mouth.
0: Okay, continue.
2: Yes, sir. Now, what did you work on myself? Now, as you as a person, I mean, I'm this thing, you don't clean the dirty come out for inside or your gutter. You now keep it for the roadside. Now, the work on myself to carry that their big truck. Street by street, Yongjon by Yongjon, area by area.
1: In a country that is functioning, for a country that is functioning well.
2: I like as you talk, say,
1: and that you know that your country is not doing like that. Why don't you help your chest?
2: Okay, where will you go throw away? Because the Meshara, when you want Concord, make it back this day, you go throw away, go pack the trade, you go throw away for another street. You they do like say, you're not there for this country. They go back this
1: day. The Meshara is in the right position to know where to go and to
2: wait. Meshara to know the right position? Your Meshara is a train. The Meshara. Before they become Ray Machab, they suppose them train them to know the right thing to do.
1: They are professional Meshara.
0: They are the ones that have that big motor now.
2: Yes, now big motor. This Meshara.
1: Your big damn your street. That big motor can enter it.
2: Of course.
1: That your tiny street.
2: If they're not going to enter my street, what thing they go do? They go provide us this big kum. Come for then, young shop.
0: Just being container.
2: Thank you. They go tell leader. Everybody
1: this
2: from my
1: thing you are saying, you are picturing Lodo, UHA, South Africa.
2: Can't Nigeria be South Africa?
1: Let me know.
0: Don't say it's not possible. Don't say that.
1: How many are they giving? They are giving some and they are not paying it.
0: If you go to Calabar municipality,
2: thank you.
1: I know it.
2: Oh, yes.
0: If you go to Uyo,
1: yes, I know. Of Uyo, I

0: weeks since where this stubborn mosquito has been biting you now. And now, which symptoms with this one now? See as you they shake like dry leaf for Harmattan. Omo, and see as your body just hot like pressing iron. The way where you they do these days, eh? And you know they even eat well again.
1: I mean, don't they suspect malaria, oh. Right now, I'm not supposed to break down at all. Because I get plenty of work for hand.
0: Oh, yeah, now. Make we treat her sharply.
1: Yes, so. But now, which anti-malaria we go use this time now?
0: Don't worry. That pharmacist been give me an insulate soft gel. The last time where malaria been catch me. And it will work, not be small.
1: Nin waiting.
0: Insulate soft gel, my dear. Just wait to make I go bring them.
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0: Okay, welcome back to Ministry of Happiness for this morning. I have Omo Egala and then I have woman leader inside the building. We are talking about people that used to pack dirty from their gutter.
1: Dirty gutter.
0: And put it on the road.
1: Now
0: that you pack it and put it on the road, you it means you have not done anything.
2: Dirty
0: because
2: gutter.
0: If rain fall,
2: who will make it dirty?
0: I will stone you with this bread.
3: Yes. I'll dodge it.
1: Please do so.
3: If it's bread, I'll collect it
0: and show. That's the life you are living.
3: I'll collect it and show.
0: You understand? So now that you pack it and drop it, what if rain fall? If you are light and rainfall, it will go back inside that your same gutter.
1: Mm-hmm.

0: So what have you done? In physics, they will say job done, zero. Odologba, zero is what you have. I hope all the people that do physics. Don't worry, when you calculate work and job done, it's zero. I do physics too. Anyway, on top of the level. Now, oh my gala.
1: Yeah, cha.
0: So why did you even pack it from the gutter if you know that you cannot finish the job?
1: That is the same thing I am saying. I say every joke, emoji.
0: No.
1: What does
0: speak
1: that mean?
0: English.
1: If you kill snake, cut the head.
0: What he concerns snake and gutter?
1: Yes, since you have packed it from inside the gutter, outside. Gather it there and look for the nearest pit to dump it.
2: Or
1: look for the people, look for me.
0: Okay, oh my God, what are people that cannot
1: tell them to pack it?
0: Oh my God, what are people that cannot see pit?
1: Oh, look for the junior brothers of Merema Cheb. They should pack it for
2: you. Where do you know?
1: We know where to go.
2: Meshara,
0: I can't even call Meshara. Meshara that used to drop the tea on road for France Road.
1: Your job, wait, your own house that you clean, is it the government that come and make that place dirty for you?
2: My own aunt,
1: The dirty you remove from the gutter. Is it not you that put it there?
2: What thing you they talk, senior?
1: See,
2: I don't
1: let me
2: understand.
1: Tell you something. Everyone helps you to help their chef.
2: Yes.
1: Help the government so that the government can help you.
2: You are very, very, you dare shameless.
1: I know.
2: No, you are very shameless. Excuse me, sir.
0: Woman leader, yes? What of area that Rema Saab does not use to go?
1: Okay,
2: area that Rema Saab cannot go. Fine, simple. They should go that area, help them and dig a pit. Or help them and keep a come that way.
1: How many come in a street of 30 house? What will come do?
0: Oh my God.
2: What in the street?
0: Dustbin
2: container. Say, so the one, what then they do like a container.
0: That iron one that is very, very big.
2: You go drop that one for it. That one you feel burn the tea inside. You don't even need to come and pack the tea. So what in this area people do now to dump the tea there inside of that container? Then when you don't fool, if they get anybody for the community, you don't follow, come and burn it. And the person walk now to they burn it. So everybody now, pack your dirty, go there and
0: so what
2: have
0: if they, you know as they are burning it, it is forming, cluster, it's forming heap. So what if they burn it and the heap have reached half, what would they now do?
2: But you know, say sometimes they tell me, say, is the one where wrong turns and turn dust ashes or this. They use and do fertilizer. They use and pour for soil for the next planting season. That's a year. So they use and go plant for soil for the next planting season.
0: Okay, yes. Let us hear from you that you are in the house and you that you are in the sub this morning, because I know that in front of your sub you have packed it. See, come on, inside gutter. You have dumped it in the front there. I will not buy anything from your shop because only debt in here.
2: Want to give me
0: only debt in here.
1: What did you
0: anyway,
1: do,
0: Michara? Be able to allow
2: give
0: me.
2: It to another person.
0: Be able to allow me to hear from my people. 02-064-460-951. Hello.
3: Good morning, Minister of Happiness.
0: Money on to you, Ray. How are you?
3: I'm right. I work.
0: Fine. Let's go.
3: Honorable Sachet Tomato.
0: Okay, Sachet.
3: Yeah. In my place, it's better where I live.
0: Mm.
3: In my house, we pack. When we pack, we burn it. At times, we see Michara, we give them. Don't know where they dump it. But let's all talk of this Gongoni when where they talk. Gojibo Road, you see to Gongoni. Don't think of food, you pop or grass. Somebody carry it. You take grace of God before they carry that thing. You see all this world that clearing. Clearing the gutter is good. But where are you going to drop the dirty? People are glad they got to avoid mosquito and make the place neat. But again, where are they going to drop it? I need to give it to Michara. Michara is going to drop up on that street. That's what that is. Because there's no way you can see anywhere to drop any dirty. We could not talk this one time. We don't do any water. There's no way to. We have been kind to this government to give people where to drop dirty. There's none. So the government should provide all the. They are a senior brother, that is the master. To be going every day, they have motto. They can give it to even private companies. They can do it, private companies are doing better. There's sometimes like this private company to do this, but better within here. After it's for millions of naira. This government called, we see kid kind of place. This was also, they will spend millions of time, but fear kind of still dirty.
0: Okay.
3: I know a cardinal will be good place.
0: You know, by the time Dubangeri cash you.
3: They should do something about it. Thank you.
0: Oh, yeah, now. You know, that time if Dubangeri cash you, you will know that. Ah, Jesus Loba. Oh, hello.
4: Hello, Minister of Happiness.
0: Present, sir.
4: Una, good morning.
0: Morning unto you, sir.
4: Back to God, peacemaker.
0: Oh, okay.
4: May na day there. One day, una go the wait. May government come put food for una mouth.
1: Thank you.
0: Kauma. Hello.
4: I say government will come put food for una mouth one day.
1: Okay.
4: Now
1: okay.
4: Everything be government.
1: Okay.
4: If the two are in your area, now government will come clear for you.
2: Okay. Waiting be here work.
0: That's the work of local government.
4: The work of local government.
0: Mm.
4: Now to survive the cleanness now.
0: Mm, that's what I say.
4: So who go pack them?
0: Pack
4: them. Now you go sweep them. Now you go clear them before the government come pack them now.
1: Thank you.
4: I go come leave everything. Say government no. Now no in support of this one.
1: Let the government parle.
4: Let the government pa.
1: Haba.
4: Where so? Onu go the government leave.
1: You're the government now.
4: I'm the pa. One more let the pa.
1: Touchy project.
4: Thank you very much.
0: Okay.
1: Everything government.
2: Person don't feel
1: you are the government.
2: No, person don't.
1: Do you know you are the government?
2: Me, government.
1: Yes.
0: Hello. I greet everybody. Hello.
5: Good morning. Good morning, Minister of
0: Happiness. Okay, welcome, Jare. Good morning unto you. Who they talk?
5: Chidodo.
0: Oh yeah, Chidodo. Let's go.
5: Yeah, honestly speaking, when you bring out the debt from the gutter, It is the duty of Remastab to take it from there.
0: Mm.
5: Before, Remastab used to have this big iron dustbin around. That time even we've not had much people living in this Jabba. Remastab used to have it, but this time what happened is that Remastab is beginning to forget their duty. It is their duty to go around. The government provided them with a lot of strong vehicles. I have been to their office sometimes and lodged a complaint to their director, and their director said that the only thing is that when people are packing those debts from the gutter, that they do not inform them. That is the excuse they get. You know that mine, they came the following day, they gave me their number, they came the following day, I followed them up, they came and excavated those things. Meaning that they know it is their duty. But the only thing is that
0: you have to inform them.
5: It is their duty.
0: Mm.
5: It is their duty. People have cleaned. You clean your compound. It's the duty of the citizens to clean their compound, but it is not the duty of the citizens to pack those debts to where it will be burned.
0: Okay.
5: It is the duty of the government.
0: Ayana, thank you very much.
5: Yes, thank you very much.
0: Okay. Well, Chidada have talked his own plenty, but hold on. Hold up. I don't want to hear your voice. Let's go and find out one or two. Because even me, I need to make some small money. So that I'll call them myself. And when they come, I'll buy them in era.
6: It's 8 a.m. Much more goodness.
7: Come on. Wagwan Tidos.
0: Okay. Tidos, you have to allow me to do this one. Wagwan Tidos. Wagwan Tidos everywhere. Wagwan Tidos. Ah, it's only you that do Jamaica. You know how many people we send to Jamaica? Womanly, that you want to show him how many people will send to Jamaica?
2: Yama, Rastafari, see me in here.
0: Any small thing they say, Yaman. I don't know if Jamaica people like yam.
2: Yam, man. Sir, they don't know me.
1: Yeah, the fried rice.
2: Yaman, wagwanti, Rastafari rice beans cooked, gekusi soup, Yaman.
0: Okay.
1: You got chicken now.
0: Inside of, what's up? Meanwhile, today we are talking about I Matao by 8 o'clock.
2: Okay.
0: There's one thing that is going and flying high now. You see somebody with red eye. Somebody is wearing black glass that does not used to wear it before. So now, everybody, red eye.
2: Yeah.
0: You know, because
2: Jang Ido.
0: Everybody, red eye. So,
1: Nia. That's national. That's the anthem of Apollo.
0: We are singing. No, we are not singing. We are discussing about the Apollonia by 8:15 this morning.
1: Chacho, but one of my neighbor name is Chapolonia.
0: Is how we are discussing.
2: How you take know about this?
1: Yeah, cha name is Chapolonia.
0: It's how we are discussing. Apollonia. She's one that used to catch people eye and give everybody red eye, red eye. Hmm. You see people wearing glasses up and down now. Some of them is not fashion, no. It's not fashion. It's red eye of Apollonia that do them. When you near them anyhow. Anyway, inside of what's up? Good morning, ministers. I want to put it to you guys that it's the work of government. But if we keep waiting for them, issues go there. So pack it out to avoid the sorts of going back to the gutter. Jimmy no come today. Sino allow him ni?
2: Yes, sino happy
0: hold him.
2: Yes, happy have hold him.
0: Yesterday was no weather for two. Caleb Bunko, Amalisha Benson. You do not hear that they are holding people. Anyway, good morning, ministers. Okay, Tony Tonero, you even shook my phone matter. Okay. Well, I greet you. Say, good morning. To me, it's the work of the government, but if we should keep our hygiene first and keep Kano clean. That's the first logo. Keep your hygiene first and keep Kano clean. Okay, Tony Tonero from Sabongiri, we greet you specially. And this person here say, good morning, my ministers. It's a duty of state government to make Kano State clean. He said, those Remasa people, they are not doing their job effectively. Okay. You don't need to invite Remasa to come and park dirty along the road before they do their job. My name is Mr. Segma from Casina Road. Mr. Segma, we greet you plenty. And then this one is saying, who is this person? Just okay. He said, well, good morning. Come inside, don't be doing like deaf and dumb. What's the problem to you? Come and whisper it into my hearing. 520. That's a Polonia something something. Don't worry, we'll visit it. We'll visit it. If we cannot do it, we'll call you. Good morning, my wonderful Wasobia people. He said, just be listening. He said, well, you see, una no go kill me for laugh this morning. I don't laugh tire. I beg, no laugh tire. Laugh moto. He said, well, may God give una strength and good health and grace to carry on. Amen. He said, on your good job, mina well done. Kudos to you all. And he said, Brother Oche, well done, sir. My woman leader, I greet you.
2: I greet you.
0: He said, you're my only sister in the building. Chai. Mommy Ella, you did not even see a Moegala. That's why if you are going, they'll block you in Kogi. This one say, well, good morning, Oche, and members in the house. This is very possible. I remember before Boko Boys used to do their disturbing Kano that time. Kwankwaso arranged drum along Casina Road, where I and some other people, we used to go and drum refuse. But after the Boko Haram attack, the drums were loaded with sand and used as security checkpoints.
1: Barricades.
0: So, it is possible in Kano like elsewhere, but bad habit of Kano people is parking gutters only when rain has come. They say this should be done by residents every time. Another bad habit is when election is coming, the people will be putting refuse on road and pedestrian and even cross walkway. Abu Meriam from Casina Road, we greet you. So it's when election is coming, people wish to do that. Mommy Bobby, aka B.O.B., he said, well, good morning, ministers of happiness. He said, as a matter of fact, when they really make person appeal, I just laugh for Omo Egala intonation. He said, well, make Idris back to God, make you no casual. He said, back to your argument. Now, the work of Remasao to come and pack the dirty after the good Samaritans, they don't help them evacuate them from inside gutter. He said, why are they being paid? Is it not to pack dirty? I come in peace, oh, Mommy Bobby. Okay, Mommy Bobby.
1: Mommy Bobby, you are a
0: chap. Anyway, this one, Comrade Andrew from Shalawa. He said, well, good morning, ministers. He said, I put the blame on Remasab for not taking up their responsibility. He said, for Lagos, there is PSP, Private Sector Partnership. He said, well, with BB Truck, so whose duty is he say whose duty is to ensure they collect all sorts of dirty from street to street through the residents. He said the residents will pay a small stipend and ensure that the streets are always clean. Same for Anambra and Sepa. He said they do a lot of wonderful work there. But for Kano State, you hardly see where they keep the dustbin. He said anybody and everybody will throw their dirty at will. And some even use Mesara to do it. He said we need to do more, Comrade Andrew from Salawa. Comrade Andrew, I greet you. And then this one said, good morning, presenter. This is a good topic, oh. This morning, the fault is from the government. He said they could have enforced it that everyone should pack their dirty in front of his house. But all the reserve areas for dirty to dump, he said they have sell it all already. So what can people do about it? Thanks. Your name is Daddy D. So they have sell all the areas that they are supposed to be putting dirty. Brokenness is not good. You people think it's only with that. Government is broke. If not, how will you be selling areas that they used to put dirty? Some even sell graveyard. Haba, if you are broke government, come, let Omo Egala borrow you money. Because it's a money natural.
2: Well, let's contribute 50-50 naira for you.
0: No, it should be too much.
1: Hey, well, 50-50
0: naira. It should be too much.
1: These are the logic
0: let
1: people
0: you
1: chose
0: to do it.
1: Yes, money be chancha.
2: Money na chancha. Me, I say money na water.
0: Okay, two of you will combine and do it. Sand and water. You combine and do it.
1: Sand and water, which one is heavier?
0: I don't know which one is heavier. But the thing is, you people will combine and borrow government money. Good morning, Ministry of Happiness, so woman leader. I strongly stand by you. Yes. WHO, who does that? I want to say WHO. Who does that? This is the work of government. In fact, woman leader, one hot talk bar for you.
2: Thank you.
1: Everything government. You know that what you go do for your chef? Everything government.
0: Anyway.
1: And you are the government.
0: Nelson say, Oga ODK. He said, well, this question is, how did the dirty accumulate in the gutter?
1: Okay.
0: One time like that, I travel go home. That is Uyo. After I finish eating something like that, and then I say, I left the wrapper. That's the waste. I was scared to drop the waste on the wheel. He said, ordinarily back here in Kano, now just to dump them sharply as I move the go. He said, that was how I hold the wrapper and the waste until I saw one of the government place waste bin. I went to drop it. Drop it. Let them cash you. Let them cash. What? See.
2: You go to frack yum.
0: Example of you is what they will make. Example of you.
2: If they want motor like that, if they want girl, what I see for Karaba, where they arrest her. They arrest her, say she put a dirty for inside of gutter.
0: Yeah.
2: Oh, that isn't the girl, okay, boss? Isn't it okay? Isn't Uncle Mo is not a girl?
0: Yeah, you do esprit court, Taya.
2: They get explain. She don't get explanation.
0: You explain, Taya. Anyway, it's time for me to pursue you people. But the thing is, Remasab, please. You have here. Be doing your work. Be strolling street by street.
1: Chitty-ginj.
0: Do your own work. And you that are citizens. Stop blocking gutter. When you pack it, call Remasab. I have Remasab number on every street. Call them to come and carry it. Thank you very much.

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1: He get us Lipton tea. They take link people for morning time. One cup, one half an hour. I see they go.
2: Hey, I get gist for you. You no go believe what happened yesterday.
3: Good morning to you.
2: I beg you, no vex. I be forget saying that tea before I broke.
3: Oh, yawa. Now, what do you be want gist to yourself?
1: With Lipton tea, warmness not the only full couple. It they draw people come near. Lipton tea, not for togetherness.
4: Wato a duk lokacin da muka hadu a dandalin tattaunawar iyalin mu sai an samu matsala a bumburgewa ma zan dafa wani abu da duk sasu amincewa wato da fadakan shinkafa na musamman tare da magi
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6: On August 8, 2001, we made a commitment to our nation. A commitment to be there whenever our people wanted to dream bigger, reach higher, and do more. And for 25 years, we've kept that promise. We've helped bring loved ones closer, turn ideas into opportunities, and dreams into reality. Truly, we've come a long way together. Cheers to the next.

0: Yes, I tell you, say, for on top this time this morning, you know, say, now local matter, they always discuss matter, be say, consign us for inside Obodo Kano. And I give you example this morning. You get one who sing that song that time on Jimmy Jatt. Say, everybody, red eye, red eye, for style, style. Now, now the level be that for inside Kano now, people don't they do, you know, by force red eye. You go see some people wear dark glass. They know even some people just see who they sell. Glass just passed. They don't even care. They just say, give me, use and cover face because something they do them for eye. And on top of the level, you don't even know. And person go down, clean your eye with your hand, do everything. You know, wash them. You just shake them. Next thing, bless you, something enter your eye. You say, use that same hand. But today we go no more. And we hear say, Apollo, now the sickness, they say, don't they spread around now. For inside Obodo Kano, if you look left and right, you know, get as you go see, as you know, go see person, we say get Apollo. And right now, we'll get person inside the building where we say go follow us talk. Her name now, Dr. Onyinyechi Ike. She is a consultant optometrist and a fellow of the Nigerian Postgraduate College of Optometrists for inside, cornea and contact lenses. On top of the level, she still be master when it comes to infection disease and control. That one, she still dey work on and plenty they come. He don't almost finish her. And then she get passion. Oh, unique person. You get sweet mind. She get passion for public eye health education. That means anything we be say consign how public go take no more about their eye and everything. She get passion. Remember that time we one research talk say if you they sleep on top pillow, your eye go they do clinical. Now she send us correction that time. We can't tell you. Say come on, you get people we say then they advise them. Say me then use pillow from based on their own experience and things. So we say them they don't sabi. And she now the medical director of Spec Vision Eye Care for inside Obodo Kano. Ladies and gentlemen, I bet me a clap for my sabi person inside the studio this morning.
1: Thank you.
0: At the level be that. Well, Dr. Onyi, how you doing now?
1: I dey fine. Oh, good morning, ODK. Good morning, Kano.
0: Confirm.
1: How na dey?
0: We dey fine. We at least we fine like you too. Small. We dey try move fine complete like you. Okay, before we go, because break there our front, before we go get chance, talk long. I beg, what in be Apollo?
1: Okay, Apollo, the Oyibo name or the medical name, na actually acute hemorrhagic conjunctivitis. But we, the layman, we know our
0: name. Time baptismal name. Like
1: baptismal name. The other name, the follow come name, now acute hemorrhagic conjunctivitis. Mm. But the name when we call him baptize and the layman for streets when we they understand now Apollo. So this Apollo now highly contagious infection, now viral infection. Let me say now virus now they cause some. And the virus when they cause some now enteroviral virus 70 and Coxsackie A24 virus variants. So now they cause some, right? So that is what Apollo is all about. It's highly contagious.
0: Okay, now we don't mention virus now. All of us our mind just do bim. Waiting be the things they cause this Apollo.
1: Okay, I don't talk waiting the cause and saying a virus. Now make we talk about how it they spread.
0: Okay.
1: How it they spread. Say maybe one person get them, huh? Not the next person go take get them. Like I talked before, it they highly contagious and it they spread by direct contact with infected person or infected material. For instance, somebody when get them, he rub his eye, he shake you, yourself rub your own eye, you don't get them. Or the person when rubbing eye, when get them rubbing eye, then they walk out, he touch tabletop, he touch doorknobs,
0: you yourself they pass.
1: Or he hold by
0: room. Money.
1: Yeah, or even your phone. He say, oh, yeah, give me your number. You give her your phone, he press something, he give you your phone back, you collect them. You yourself use your own hands, touch your eye, you don't get them. Or say people they share towels or pillow. Now they lie down together for the same bed. Now they share pillow or they share pillowcase or they share makeup or they share glasses. and then the person already they infected, and maybe that microorganism now touch these items, you can't use them, then you go, the person fee get Apollo. Then there's the incubation period. You get incubation period of say 1 to 2 days, because not be say you get them immediately, you don't no, you go get incubation period of say 1 to 2 days. So by the time he manifest, you feel no remember say, oh, now that bros will shake me 2 days ago, 3 days ago, now yeah, for get some. So that's how it is spread.
0: Okay, but you get people will be say during this incubation period, their body go fight them, you know, go show.
1: Most not likely, because like I talk, the incubation period now 1 to 2 days. Now, depending on your level of immunity, if you know they too serious, like if it's serious for Mr. A, but you know, go they so serious for B because of your immunity.
0: Okay, when they come back, Mojo makes more money.

0: Space Flight.
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5: Oh yes, 30 minutes day, and I don't want to come off from the body of 8 o'clock this morning. And then, yes, I still get my savvy person inside the building with me. We talk about Apollo this morning. And then as a day like this, a round of applause for our very own Dr. Onyechi Ike, where we say she, a savvy person when it comes to eye matter, and she be the medical director of Spec Vision Eye Care for inside Kano. The day for Bonpai Road, opposite now A Rano be the filling station. Opposite A Rano. Now there, now in the day. Once you just stand for A Rano, you go see one ladder. We'll be seeing an iron. White. Jaw climb bam. Now there. But anyway, as a day like this, we'll talk about Apollo this morning. And many things we'll be saying we need to know about Apollo. Now, we'll be saying you don't tell us how people feel they take get Apollo. I beg, wait till I will take no say person get Apollo.
6: Okay.
5: Now, all of them, they get red eye. We need to know.
6: Okay. Apollo, the symptoms of Apollo, number one, are red eye.
5: Okay.
6: Yes. Number two, now watery discharge. The discharge, let me say, the thing where they come out from the eye, now, they watery.
5: But so that means the eye go to come out water.
6: Yes, you go to come out water. Like say you they cry. Like say the person they cry. That's the discharge. But sometimes you go get say the discharge they like say na they purulent. Like say na pus. So if
5: you go tick.
6: Yes, you go tick.
5: Pass normal water where they supposed to come out for eye. Yes.
6: So if that discharge they purulent, let me say bacteria don't join hand for inside the water. You know, say I tell you say na virus they cause some. So, but if the discharge, say they purulent, say they like pus, they like, I don't know how to describe it. They call it aquansa. So, if say that aquansa, they come out for your eye, then let me say bacterial, don't they involve? So, it's now bacterial
5: and virus
6: together.
5: Double wahala.
6: Yes, double wahala. Then, okay. Another symptom, gritty sensation, or you go, they feel like, say, sand, they your eye, like sandy sensation. Some people, they call it foreign body sensation. You go, they feel like, say, something, they inside your eye. So that one, another symptom.
5: So then, that means you go, they always feel like to scratch them.
6: You go, they feel like, say, to scratch them, but you go, just, they uncomfortable, like, say, not it's itching, but you go, they like, say, sand, or say, something enter your eye. Yes, like, say, maybe you blow them, or maybe you wash your eye, or all those things, say, hey, so that's another symptom. Then, general discomfort. Then, sometimes, too, if the cornea they involve, then
5: it should be the cornea again.
6: The cornea now, the cornea actually they transparent, but it they cover the black part of the eye.
5: Okay.
6: So if say any that part of the eye they involved, then there may be reduced vision, and that one, let me say, it don't pass Apollo. You understand? So there are some myths, some belief when people get.
5: I won't ask you that one.
6: There get some belief when people get as regards Apollo. Some people go say if person get and you look at face to face or you look in eye, then you go get her. You go see people where get and they go, they move eye. They go say, no look me or I bet, no look me, I no one get her. Apollo no be by looking at.
5: No
6: be by looking at that. Like I talked before, now by direct contact with infected person, the fluid when come out, maybe the person shake you or you use a towel or something, so there must be direct
5: contact, share pillow, share makeup, share glasses,
6: so there must be that contact, not be by looking. Another myth, they say every red eye now Apollo. No, every red eye no be Apollo. Now it make it good, say okay, you get red eye, you know, go there your house, diagnose yourself, start to treat yourself, you know, it good make you go eye clinic so that they go know which one be Apollo, because you get some other vision threatening problems when they also come with red eye, like glaucoma, for instance, they come with red eye. Keratitis, which is the inflammation of the cornea, when I talk about before, they come with red eye. Uveitis, they come with red eye. Trauma, say person punch you or blow you, they also come with red eye. So there are the other conditions when fit come with red eye. So okay. not be only Apollo, they come with red eye. Then another myth too, when some people get, they say if you don't get Apollo once in your life, you no go get them again. I lie, because there are different variants of the virus where they cause them.
5: So yes, different types of
6: different
5: Apollo.
6: Different types
5: day.
6: Of Apollo. They are different causative organisms. They, okay. you understand? So say you don't get them before, no mean say you no go get them again. No. So people make people no say, oh, if you don't get them before, the chances say you go get them again still day. If you get contact with those infected person or materials, like we don't talk before. Another myth too, when people they talk, they say if you get Apollo, may you put breast milk, put sugar solution, salt solution,
5: thank you for talking this
6: saliva
5: one.
6: urine, fruit juice, they say lemon juice, they cure them. Some people say nah, leaf juice, they cure them. No, none of these things they cure Apollo.
5: Even they heard you to
6: they're
5: put any of those things for eye.
6: To put there for your eye. Because if it even worsen the condition, and it can even lead to vision threatening, if it make person say lose the vision, because some of these, most of these herbal juice, the way they talk about leaf juice, if you put them for the eye, some of them they are alkaline, some they are acidic. They feel just melt the eye, they go just erode the cornea, and they will call they talk another matter where even pass Apollo. So every using all these others, all these substances when I call, so no, make we no use, and I'm not even supposed to come near the eye at all. Then some people they talk say a person get Apollo, make you use antibiotics, especially chloramphenicol. I don't hear entire chloramphenicol everywhere. Apollo na viral infection, antibiotics na against bacteria. So we chloramphenicol no they take care of.
5: You just they drink. You just they drink.
6: You understand?
5: They drink,
6: you know they take care of the Apollo. The only time is sometimes maybe you say like I talked before, bacteria fit come join hand for inside the matter, and then now your doctor supposed check to know okay, oh, is bacteria involved or is there no bacterial involvement and all before they will say, oh, yeah, you use this one or no use them at all. So most viral infections are actually self limiting. You understand? So but when other things don't join hand, then we go treat them. Then there are some red flags to look out for. Okay. In Apollo, red flags such as if you get Apollo, normally you know they cause reduced vision. If there is reduced vision, I beg run go see your eye doctor, go the nearest eye clinic. If there is severe pain, go see your eye doctor.
5: If they give you headache
6: or you they feel like say you want vomit, you they nauseous, you they say you feel like say you want vomit, please go and see your eye doctor, because if you be say no be Apollo, now be the that be the problem. So if you be saying that something else, so now your doctor now go no, okay, no, this one will not be Apollo or now Apollo or something like that. They go know how they go take.
5: Or maybe in a combination.
6: Or maybe in a combination. Yes. So please, these are the red flags to look out for in management of red eye.
5: Okay, Doctor Onyi, what of people will be say they will talk say ah no, this person don't get Apollo. Leave him, just leave him. After 3-4 days, he go.
6: Now I talked before, say viral infections most times they self-limiting, so okay. they feel go on their own. But what we advise is supportive care for such if we don't they establish an Apollo, that is the viral variant, when we say no bacteria, no joint hand, and no be other causes of red eye, say your doctor don't check, don't say okay, this one Apollo. What you do is support care. How do you do give this supportive care, preventive and supportive care? Because we now make we even there in the first place to prevent them, because the outbreak, the thing they're everywhere, you understand? So we need to break the chain of infection. How do you do that? Normal hand washing practices, hygiene, you understand? So say you touch person shake you, no go rub your eye as much as possible, find the nearest place, use your soap and water, wash your hand. If you know if you get soap and water, use sanitizer to take clean your hand. That's not what
5: people with the market they count money say
6: anybody, because even here itself where you the person go come your studio, go touch the door, open, you won't come out, you go touch door. So it's everywhere, even for houses. Good hand washing practices, hygiene, clean surfaces, clean doorknobs. If one person for the house don't get them, make others to try to they careful. Then make the person too on his own part, they careful. No, they touch things. Then the other members, whenever I get them, before you, if you touch things as much as possible, make sure say your hand no go your eye, so that you no go catch them. So these are the support things that.
5: So that means Apollo feed your hand. So long as you don't put them for your eye, you don't go near your eye, you don't go catch
6: you
5: until
6: go
5: you go wash your hand.
6: Yes, you go wash your hand, you wash it off, then you go there safe.
5: But how now they take the treat this Apollo?
6: how we take a treat. And I don't talk now. It's self-limiting.
5: Okay.
6: Because it's viral.
5: Okay.
6: It's self-limiting. But then the layman don't know the one way be.
5: Now the thing is that because you talk, say you get different virus, different types of viruses.
6: Yes.
5: So now with those different types, you know, say some virus they wicked past others. Yeah, not true now. Not true now. Anything don't get variants like that. Once you don't hear doctor tell you, say this thing get variant, that means you get different types.
6: Yes.
5: Just know say some. This some get some gentle, some wicked. Now the thing is that. So like those wicked ones, how now they take, you know, the treatment, because apart from this preventive, we say just tell us like this.
6: There are different treatment measures. Most times, like because it is viral, they are self-limiting, they will go.
5: Okay.
6: But you need to break the chain of infection by not
5: so that you no go catch the next person.
6: And make you to know they reinfect yourself. Because now, if you use your hand, clean your eye, or you use handkerchief, clean your that watery discharge, and then you do you again, you still use the same handkerchief. Let me say you they reinfect yourself. You understand? You they reinfect yourself, or you use your hand, clean your eye. The thing be like say they go, you can't touch your eye again. You go reinfect yourself. So to break that chain of infection. So even for you, good hand washing practices still they important. Not be just for the next person. It's also important for you. Then if say your doctor self don't say, okay, you need eye drop, they don't prescribe eye drop. In instilling the eye drop, you go make sure say that tip, that mouth of the eye drop, no touch your eye. No use them like say na tiro you they rub for eye. So you go put your eye drop from a distance, just press and it go enter the eye. Because if you still let and touch your eye, you don't infect the eye drop, you go kind of reinfect yourself again.
5: Ew.
6: Yes. And then another thing too, when people they do, one person don't get Apollo, if they use eye drop, another person catch and they go carry that same eye drop.
5: Go give
6: the
5: them.
6: Other person in a family, you go see all of them they share eye drop, and if say that eye drop don't they infected, all of them go they reinfect themselves all over again. So the cycle continues.
5: Whoa.
6: You understand? So the major thing now is to break that chain of infection. And how do you do that? By limiting the direct contact with these infected persons or infected materials. So now make good hand washing practices, they're very important. Hygiene generally, no they use towels or handkerchief, take a clean that watery secretion as much as possible. Use something when we say you fit use throw away, like tissue or wipes,
5: all those dry wipes,
6: yes, or cotton wool. If you clean and you throw away and then you wash your hands, that way you know go they reinfect yourself. But if you use something like handkerchief, towel, you go, we see them a lot for hospital. You go see that they tell you say they don't get this, or they go bring out handkerchief from their pocket, they go clean the eye, they go tell you say the thing they bring water, they go put up for a pocket, they go clean the other eye. From one eye, it don't affect the other eye. Then you go see they reinfect yourself, they go from there.
5: Okay, kind of people, you get question this morning for Dr. Onye. Oh yeah, now let's go there. Better see like this. Una get any advocacy mission that they do, they enter streets, they tell people about this Apollo. Abi, we just almost start out for radio first.
6: We say make we start out for radio, then on our own part too, because we they see a lot of cases for hospitals. Mm. On our own part too, the ones when we don't come in contact with, we try to educate them. Say, okay, now you know they reinfect yourself or reinfect the other person. So then, like, we come for radio now, so that more people too go hear about them.
5: Okay, well, as it is, so Agun Echebere, don't answer your question already. You say, if we look face to face, can I get it? No, you cannot get it. Anyway, drop your message for inside our WhatsApp 0809-526-7188. But if you want to talk to doctor, ask a question one-on-one through phone call. Just know, say, you get 30 seconds. No waste time. 30 waiting seconds. Let's go there. Hello, good morning.
7: Hello, Uncle. Say good morning.
5: Yes, good morning. How are you today? Okay, Wazobia big brother, let's go there.
7: Yes, there's one question. Like, first you got you tell you something for some. Yes, sir. So, first of all, you get Apollo, bring money come. You collect the money. Yes, sir. You give that thing, sir. So, the hand will say collect that money. But the person will get Apollo. You put them for high. You see, catch him.
6: Yes, you feel catch him if you put that hand for your eye. So, if you collect money, keep him, you wash your hand or you sanitize your hand. You're welcome, sir.
5: Okay. Alright, now we still got another person for phone line. Hello.
8: Hello. Good morning.
5: Yes, good morning. What's your name and where you call from?
8: I call from Walala, Osoro side. I say, let me ask this question. This first time caller.
5: Okay, first time caller. take.
8: Silent listener.
5: Mm-hmm.
8: I've been trying your dog, you people's dog assist.
5: Oh, yeah, now you don't get us now. Talk. Yes, Dr. Dayline.
8: Today, yes. I want to ask her.
5: Okay.
8: This thing that is disturbing me.

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2: 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Three battles, six schools, three motions, and by the end of the day, four schools will be eliminated. At 3 p.m., Pleroma International School Port Harcourt takes on Government Science Secondary School Tungamaji, Abuja, on the motion, Sugar Taxes Improve Public Health. At 4, Square College Lagos goes head-to-head with Silverbird International School Port Harcourt on the motion, elections are no longer the best measure of democracy. Then at 5 p.m., Fountain School, Jikoyi, Abuja, faces off against Heritage Group of Schools Lagos on the motion, homework improves academic performance. This is more than a debate. This is intellect under pressure, conviction against conviction, young voices, big ideas, and everything is on the line. The final day of the preliminary round, 16 schools enter, 4 will fall. I Beg to Differ Tournament of Champions, powered by Julius Berger, is supported by Obiwizi, Card Center Nigeria Limited, New Hall Schools Lekki, Wakanao, and Drinks Dome. I Beg to Differ, the Tournament of Champions.
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4: Airtel dem say monkey smart na because it dream near put na monkey with jump pass eye the quick see
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1: Thursday, day 8, and the I Beg to Differ Secondary School Debate, the Tournament of Champions powered by Julius Berger, enters its final day of the preliminary round. Three battles, six schools, three motions, and by the end of the day, four schools will be eliminated. At 3 p.m., Pleroma International School Board Accord takes on Government Science Secondary School Tungamaji, Abuja, on the motion, sugar taxes improve public health. At 4, Square College Lagos goes head-to-head with Silverbird International School Board Accord on the motion, elections are no longer the best measure of democracy. Then at 5 p.m., Fountain School, Jikoyi, Abuja, faces off against Heritage Group of Schools, Lagos. On the motion, homework improves academic performance. This is more than a debate. This is intellect under pressure, conviction against conviction, young voices, big ideas, and everything is on the line. The final day of the preliminary round. 16 schools enter. Four will fall. I Beg to Differ, Tournament of Champions, powered by Julius Berger. 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I Beg to Differ, the Tournament of Champions.

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0: Yeah, so we dedicate the award to you now based on who you be. Good afternoon. How you day? What's up? Somebody say titi. Check your type. Check your type. But wait, before we start to the check type for Tito Mato, first, colleague, good afternoon now. You first, colleague, good afternoon. You don't collect them? Oh, yeah. I don't check time. 9 minutes, don't tell us, come up from 12 o'clock. So today, where you want to tell me? Oh, yeah, nervous. See, I go tidy 102. Very important thing. I did tell you. Somebody say now all the time, you get important things to tidy. Ask people where know me now. No. Ask around. Ask about me. No. It's something not the very important. And not go. You know, not be like say you know important past the thing. No, you get. But now something will be say if you not quick tidy. Come in my little thing. Work been learn. In other words, let Agbada no hook wire. That's it. Welcome to the show.
1: Thursday, day 8. And the I Beg to Differ Secondary School Debate, the Tournament of Champions, powered by Julius Berger, enters its final day of the preliminary round. 3 battles, 6 schools, 3 motions, and by the end of the day, 4 schools will be eliminated. At 3 p.m., Pleroma International School Port Harcourt takes on Government Science Secondary School Tungamaji, Abuja, on the motion, Sugar Taxes Improve Public Health. At 4, Square College Lagos goes head-to-head with Silverbird International School Port Harcourt on the motion, elections are no longer the best measure of democracy. Then at 5 p.m., Fountain School, Jikoyi, Abuja faces off against Heritage Group of Schools, Lagos. On the motion, homework improves academic performance. This is more than a debate. This is intellect under pressure, conviction against conviction, young voices, big ideas, and everything is on the line. The final day of the preliminary round. 16 schools enter. 4 will fall. I Beg to Differ Tournament of Champions, powered by Julius Berger, is supported by Obiwizi, Card Center Nigeria Limited, New Hall Schools Lekki, Wakanao, and Drinks Dome. I Beg to Differ, the Tournament of Champions.
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7: I get your time. Oya, make we relate for me and Una time inside Oga Madam Office.
0: Why I get the feeling, say, the moment you just hear that sound bite where they tell say, I get your time, you use bad IT, look your radio. Why I feel, say, yes, when I play like this here.
7: I get your time. 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
0: I don't know why I feel say you use bad eye, take look your radio. Like, girl, shut up. You be really not really get our time like that. No, be waiting you think. A job be say, yes, okay, things. You don't understand. We be say, 14th to work away. You guys tidy. Share you get. Very, very important. Good afternoon to you. What's up? Somebody say, this your bad character. We're going to call town's meeting about it. You see that matter of town's meeting, you go rest first, though. You don't rest face. You are going to relax a little bit. How you do? Good afternoon. Welcome. For me, I know time this afternoon. Actually, see you until there. If na sabinte regi today, say for take go for Gamadam official. I had a lot planned. As in, you know, I get plenty gists where I don't plan. Say me and you go sit down, go reason one or two, you know, and the day go job, they go siriri, werere. But we thank the Lord. It is going siriri, not the werere part that we try to catch up with. All right, so what do we want to talk about for me and Una time? So for me and Una time, I get this story where we say this gist, now something which will happen recently. I don't see him now. It don't happen now. It don't reach 2 days. But and they look him. I just want to make the Tory complete first before we go sit down and talk about him. And a very important matter. So I don't go even like me today pass me and you not reason about him. Made the matter not to take for granted. Yeah, I don't know. For the people then where they use social media, depending the zanga on top of the social media where you they enter, sure. So you get this young woman, I don't know how young, but now fine lady she follow be. She be a popular businesswoman. She sell inside of trade fair for Lagos. She been carry one recent waka gozanga of China. When you hear a person, a business person, and they go China, which thing will come your mind first? They go buy goods, abi. Guess what thing you go? They absolutely correct, if now your guess be that. So this lady, for streetof.com, they call her BB Jewelries them. The BB na B-E-B-E. I hope say I pronounce them correct, yeah. But, you know, she did very popular. And her jewelries she did sell. Fine one. So recently, she travel. She won't go select fine stock. You know, Caricon give her beautiful customers back here for Nigeria. But unfortunately, as I follow you, they talk now. BB Jewelry, the lady, don't die. She don't die. But the unfortunate part, na say, it be like say her body been they tell her before she die. Somebody go say it since, what are you talking about? Relax. Give me just 2 minutes and I'll go explain this matter complete give you. So, BB Jewelry, they visit China. And from the little information I don't follow gather about plenty of those trips, especially, you know, growing businesses then back home for Niger, a lot of those trips and where they do go China. Now trips where they require me they do a lot of yao to source for waiting they find. All right, not be like say you just go, just walk out, go, just park waiting you won't buy. I don't know if you don't ever see somebody we fly from neighboring African country come Kano, one come buy kaya. It require a lot of movement. You know, you go walk around markets, sample prices. Today, sure say you they get the best price. You know, that kind of thing. So a lot of, you know, work they involve. So I won't believe say, nah, one of the things them, where people them, where they go China to go source for kaya to buy, come sell. Now, some of the things where they engage in be that because to source for the exact item, correct items, where your customers go like back home for Nigeria here. No be beans, no be joke. So BB Jewelry, of course, go China, you know, on business. And she been the document part of her trip. Yeah. And when I can't let her see, like, the last video where she been do post for .com before she die. Oh my God, my heart break in so many pieces. But waiting the video where she been post last been look like or sound like. For the last video where she been post, she been talk about how she did tired. Now, she don't say she did tired. She say, I am tired, so tired. Money matter no is you. Ah, God. Bless the works of my hand, though. Also, to every woman hustling out there, we will not die young. We will all live to eat the fruit of our labor. Inside of that video, I watched the video actually, okay? And I just small yarning inside of her video and I share with you. Inside the video, she talk about how she did under AC, but she did sweat a lot. She talk about how she did very, very tired. She talk about how her legs, they pain her. Say her legs, they feel heavy. Her legs, they pain her. You know, she talk about, you know, a lot of the exhaustion, the tiredness, wish it if you, right? But, you know, man, guys hustle, you know, you guys make money and the rest like that. And then she go ahead, pray for long life for herself and, you know, people with a hustle and stuff like that. Now, the next heartbreaking part of how this lady take die, and I say later on, you know, like say China people, they are waiting, I say CCTV camera full everywhere. So yeah, we later see CCTV footage, video of where the businesswoman, BB Jewelry, fall like she slum. She been sit down, then she like fall forward and into a straight position with her leg separated, right? She fall forward, so she like fall on her face, on her stomach, on her chest, something like that. Now, when you see the video before she fall, when you see the CCTV camera, before she fall, you feel she say, Ibrahim says she did tired, right? She can't sit down. I don't know if they do that thing where you will come on your leg from the shoe where you wear to touch the earth, where your leg will touch ground. If you see for the CCTV footage, so she come on her leg from her shoes and then she put the leg to the ground, right? To touch the surface where she sit down, right? Or the ground of where she sit down. On top of chair, she sit down for chair. And then you see, say she did tap her chest like she did suit herself. She did tap her chest like she did feel uncomfortable. She did tap her chest. She did tap her chest. And then if you see, say she carry water drink and she still did tap her chest before she finally fall forward. And, you know, unfortunately, from the video, you feel a lot of sadness because, you know, the moment where she fall forward, a lot of people we've been there around her, you know, we try them to try buy markets, right? Because now a marketplace. And I don't mean like markets where people, they push people. Oh, no. I mean like, you know, those big malls, them where they give vibe of saying a full Ungwabidi mall. So now a very spacious place you get and stuff like that. So when she falls forward on her face, you see, say people then where they around, where they buy things, they just begin to the commot body. You know, a lot of people move aside and the rest like that. And it be like, say she don't get help on time. But one thing we all know, now say, unfortunately, baby Jewelry don't die. And she died on a business trip to China. Now, you could say, what's it consign meat in tomato? What is this? Bring up something more we'll talk about. Anyways, I don't want to bring up anything for us to talk about. I want to talk to you about BB Jewelry. And I dare even say, this particular story, now the one reason why I come work today, Bida. Yeah, this particular story, I tell myself, say, I need to tell you about her. You know, it on day.com now for over 2 days and all. I've been don't see you know, I've been don't see, you know, other entrepreneurs, them on top of .com, they post about the unfortunate incident and the rest like that. But then, you know, the CCTV footage of how she take fall and the few seconds leading to that time when she remove her leg from shoe, touch the ground with her legs properly, then they suit herself, they tap her chest, they suit herself, they drink water. All the, now, seeing that video and the video which she been do before that one, you know, the last one, a footage, of course, of how she take that. But the video which she make, you know, when you put the two together, you see, this woman body been they talk to her. Yeah. You know, when a person tell you, say, I did tired, but they can't look you again, can't tell you, say, so tired. Yeah. Maybe that day where she unfortunately fall, slum and die, maybe on that day she not even supposed to move around at all. Maybe she for just rest. But now we no go ever know. So I tell you this story to ask you one simple question. And the question now, What's in your body they tell you today? You didn't even listen. You even know say your body they talk to you. Won't even start from there. Because some people don't even know. You know, some people feel get long headaches for 2 weeks, 1 month, everyday headache, and they know they even listen. Some people feel be say their back, they pain them, sharp pain for their back, their lower back, their waist, their upper back, their this one. For 2 months, they know they even hear say anything this up. You know, and you know how we they do on now. How some of us they do and for this part of the world, you just feel that pain like this, you just carry one medicine, just pop and boom, just swallow and boom, and just drink water on top. That's it, right? Yes, self-medication. So I say, make a call, ask you, Alpha, wait till your body they tell you, my guy, you even they listen first, you even know say your body they talk. Yeah, your body they talk. And you guys listen. Ah!
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9: Dan haka muka ce mu koma gida. 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

0: 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Welcome back on Top 95.1 Wazobia FM, Kano, your Chukmouth station. If you see this story where they talk about, and you see the two videos where just, you know, to do example, two videos from where they connected to BB Jewelry. The last video where she do a live, right? We be saying now she rangy her phone by herself, hold the phone and make. And then the CCTV footage where they later post on top of .com of when the young woman actually fall. And from there she fatigue die, right? It will make you ask, why will they stress all this stress? Why will they stress? No, seriously. You know, I remember I get one book where they read one time like that, where the author, they talk about, say, it is how funny how a lot of us, they use our youth, right? Where they use our young age, take fine money, right? Then after we get the money finish, we can't use the money, take treat ill health. You know, we can't use the money to treat sickness where we get as a result of all the up and down, the down and up. And I mean, just to think about this matter since yesterday night, and I mean, they wonder to myself, say, how many people these days know they even sleep well? You know, the basic natural way where, you know, God designed in nature for your body to take heal and repair itself. You know, so the basic natural way, they don't pay for RAM really or need anything. You just need mattress or where you go lie down on top, you know. Okay, I know they never pay for the sleep in itself. You just need the environment to sleep, right? You know, inside house and stuff like that. Sure, you know, say that sleep, a lot of people know they even consider sleep to sleep properly. Yeah. A lot of people, we there for times where we say, a lot of people, they reason, say, like, sleep now, waste of time. And I don't know why. Only me just sit down and I think about them. Say, it look like, say, in the history of mankind, yeah? Now, these times where we there inside, now we see humans as extreme hustlers. Oh my God, human beings, them, they work. People, they work. Ah, no. People, they work. And I mean, from what you will consider as extreme hard labor to regular everyday work, you know, people, they hustle. That's the word. Not be work again, nah, hustle. Like, people, they hustle. And the small only way gone safe to use just a rest gone safe. Make I ask you, how many hours you sleep last night? And try the honest with me. Tell me for WhatsApp. Our studio WhatsApp number now 0809-526-7188. Our studio WhatsApp number again now 0809-526-7188. How many hours you sleep last night? Share your noses a bit people they talk see. You can sleep reach 7 hours for night. How many hours did you sleep yesterday? From all the things them where they take our attention, even outside of work, how many hours you been sleep yesterday? Oh yeah, tell me now. Mo check something. Tell me. I want quick check something. I want check. Let me see something. How many hours you sleep last night? How many hours? With your full chest. How many hours you sleep last night? I agree. So now who did you so?
1: Good afternoon.
0: Afternoon, no.
1: Thank you. I'm just on the line.
0: Welcome, Wazobiasta.
1: Yeah, woman. Sorry. Talk to you.
0: It is very sad, honestly. Especially when you see the videos, them. You know, the one where she do before she die and the video of how she take die.
1: Right.
0: It is really sad. Guess here. Amen. No. Amen.
1: Fine. Me, sometimes you sleep, you know, they come. You decide, they think, they worry. I don't work from 7 to 6, reaching at around 7 after 7. So before I go back, find what I go eat, climb bed, I go see there 10 after 10, the sleep will not go come. Mm-hmm. If I eventually keep the eye again, 5 o'clock, I go to get up again to start preparing. So you see all these kind of things, you know now I go do now, and you know what make they take sleeping pills, I know if they do that one, because they start and I start to do it all
0: of so course. So I
1: won't make it sleep quite naturally, but you know they free come. So I have to tell God to take control of whatever it is, but at least you know when they get that rest. This is some job what they do now, need to allow us to get rest. So mm. Work from Monday to day, 7 to 6, Monday to Saturday, 7 to 6. So how we go do now? Our lives are in God's hand. May God protect us. That's my
0: own. Amen. Oh, thank you very much for your contribute. And I see your message. Dogo Ford Kanu. Dogo Toxi. Last night, him been sleep 1 a.m. till 8 a.m. How many hours be down? Like 6 hours. 2, 3, 4, 5, 6, 7, 8. Oh, okay. 7 hours. Ah, good sleep, Dogo. Now, who did you so? I agree to.
2: Good afternoon, ma.
0: Good afternoon. No. How are your side?
2: Fine, my companion, Yerima.
0: Welcome, Yerima.
2: Thank you, ma. Mm. According to this woman's story, it's very statistical.
0: Very, very.
2: Yes, the thing is very sad. But what I can talk about for this matter is that no matter how, we can't cheat nature. Especially businessmen, we can't cheat nature. Somebody will be in the shop in the afternoon, he will not sleep, not get time to waste. He come home again, he will not sleep because of what in my day in shop, in my day in those properties.
0: Yes.
2: Because they say that where you trade your day,
0: now dear, your mind cuckoo day, Yerima.
2: So because of their schedule, that is the time, night hour is the hour that is supposed to rest and sleep. So that if the morning wake up, you continue with all sleep. But you know, because in the afternoon, you know, sleep in the night. You can't cheat nature.
0: Hmm.
2: And again, there is time to find money. As you talk of useful stage, there's a moment, a period of time that if you have reached the level, you will reduce your journey. And again, we have to have regular checkup.
0: I agree with you, Yerima. Yes, I agree with you.
2: Regular checkup, so that we know what is disturbing us in our bodies, and we will take the next action.
0: Thank you, Yerima, for your contribution.
2: Yeah,
0: amen. Oh, Yerima, say you know, now where person treasure day, now day in mind, go the day 247. And Yerima suggests regular medical checkups. Good suggestion there. I'd agree to. I connect back if now you be that. The name of the entrepreneur, the businesswoman, her name na BB Jewelry. BB na B-E-B-E. So if you for like to see the videos yourself, I believe say if you type her name into Google, you get the full story. Google go redirect you. So all the best to Dogo. Now who did you so I did greet?
3: Good afternoon.
0: Afternoon, no. How are your side?
3: So I would always for you tired today.
0: Oh yeah. I hope so. You know the verse with me again.
3: So we don't verse. Now me I don't dance tired. Oh my richer.
0: I good say you dance. I happy say you dance. Now who are they follow talk?
3: Nah, Momiela.
0: Welcome, Momiela.
3: Well, like that woman's story is very, very painful.
0: It is.
3: There are some hustle like this. If you say you go hustle, you yourself will come to like, this thing now only me. That tiredness, you will just sit down there, you will just think. May God help us.
0: Amen. No, thank you, Mommy Ella. You do well. Tinting Haba, the sleeping no they come, oh, man must hustle. Who sent me this message? 30. And now your number take finish. I bet shall remember. We no say man no go hustle. But I beg, make sure say rest, follow, join, waiting you for the do. Prioritize rest, it is very important. Now, who did you so I'd agree to? Good afternoon.
4: Good afternoon.
0: Yes, so welcome. Who are they follow talk?
4: Yeah, this is Zico from
0: Africa. All right, choke mouth.
4: We know the time we enter bed. Nobody knows the time we sleep. This life is give and take. When you are alive, you don't know what God did for you.
0: True.
4: So what if somebody died, you would defeat me? Say, how happened to say that? The stress of Nigeria today is not easy.
0: Hmm.
4: And people don't want to live in Nigeria, they want to live in outside country, which is very bad. Nigeria is a great country. There's more than other the country. So God help us in Jesus' name.
0: Thank you. Florence from Brigade Toxie. Good afternoon, Tintin. Welcome to Oga Madam Official. Chai. Now they welcome to the show. Now they make me laugh, right? No, me supposed to greet you. Welcome to the show, Florence. Okay, I take the welcome. Thank you very much, Florence from Brigade. Now good. You talk say, Chai, may her soul rest in peace. So, wallahi, I no be the sleeping type at all. Like yesterday, I slept almost 11 p.m., still wake up midnight, and sleep refused to come. I was told not to use sleeping medication. God will help us. Florence from Brigade. Of course, I beg you, make I just put something a little bit clear. And they encourage you to sleep. I no say make you use anything to force the sleep. All right, arbitrary person, and in no day in my place to suggest anything for you to use, okay? But if you truly they lack sleep, like you know, if you sleep, I would advise make you see a professional, a medical professional, where he guide you. If it be lifestyle change, if it be make you arrange your house better, sometimes sure, you know, say you get how your space go day, we be say sleep go hard. Anyways, no be today matter be that one. Ma just close my dear face. Yes, it get how you go arrange your space, we go help you sleep. Yep, it get how you go arrange your space with if he help you sleep. Okay, so sometimes when you find I'm even hard to sleep, if it be something about how where you they lie down take be, the position of how you take lie down, the mattress, the mats, waiting you lie down on top. All these things fit to contribute. Waiting you chop for night, all these things fit contribute. Because eating late fit also keep you up late. Yeah. Hello, good afternoon. No. Ah, thank you. It also say people should learn to rest. It also waiting happened to BB Joy really very sad. People should learn to rest. Even the Holy Scripture encourages us to rest. Let's pay attention to details, especially when we are tired. Let's learn to rest. May God help us. Festus, thank you, Oga Festus, for your message. It also, good afternoon, Tintin. It's unfortunate that the woman died the way she did. Maybe that is just her destiny. It happens to me when I was very young at school. I had malaria and I insisted on going to school that day. I did not tell my parents that I wasn't feeling well. So when we were at the assembly, I almost fainted. Thank God I did not die. Oh, no. I fainted. Thank God I did not die. May her soul rest in peace. Mommy C for Shagari Quarters. Oh, Mommy C. We thank God for your life, Mommy C. Good afternoon, Tinti. In as much as we're hustling to live a good life, we should also remember that even God rested, though, based on how the scriptures then take Yanam, talk more of us human beings. As we are hustling, remember, if anything sup with you, all the savings, all the investment, all the asset will be shared to those who did not stress themselves. in whatever we do, we should take a rest seriously. Because he go help kajadness of body. Pure love, na yan that one. You know, make I no lie, give you. If you see the videos, especially the first video where the lady post, you know, about how tired. Like, baby girl do video and almost one third of the video, she been distressed about how exhausted she did. You know, she make comment like, I know how I feel. The pain in my leg is so much. See heat. The market has ACO, yet I am sweating. It is choking. Like my leg hurts so much. Like one third of her video, been they talk about the pain where her body they experience in that moment. You know, we need to rest. Somebody go say na her destiny, na her, she take right and say she go take go be that. Okay, but rest. because rest not the only way for your body to recover. It's just a guest care. The story no sweet at all. Oh, it is well with us. So that's why once I come from shop tired, I dey make sure I rest well, low, because I be stylish. So you know, easy at all. Mommy Joy and I dey yarn this one. It also say sometimes my husband go say, "You go just lie down there." I know they want Sarah because life now one. So sometimes Oga go say, "See as you just lie down here. We see you just they lie down up and be like, oh my, this life now one. No, allow me lie down. I beg, I don't fish out." We'll take this last call because of time before we bring you the news. Now who did so?
2: No, this is Yerima that call. I want to make example myself.
0: Yerima, sorry Yerima, yes, because I don't get time. I know if you take only your call twice. Okay. So sorry, Yerima, but thank you very much. I guess some people messages here, you go, they're very unfair not to read their messages them since they've been don't send them already. Good afternoon, Tintin. I slept around past 12 last night. Now my boy of a year, you slap. Now my boy of a year, you slap wake me this morning around 6 a.m. this morning. I beg if una need baby. Since make I web you this picking phone. AY, I hear say babies can be like that. Them for like sleep anytime and wake up anytime, but then won't determine when you sleep and when you wake up. I also hear say a lot of mothers, they talk say, you know, the first like 3 years of a child's life, you know, get control over your sleep. A lot of mothers, they experience with your popo Yibo people, they call sleep deprivation, alias they know they sleep well. And sometimes it affects the fathers as well, not be just the mothers. A lot of times it affects the fathers as well. So if you be a parent and you listen, I hope say God will help you find ways around to balance them up. AY, for now, hold on to that lovely baby for us. Thank you. When he don't if he regulates in sleep and play alone when he wake up without waking me up, maybe when the child be 5 years old, if he consider holidays. All right, AY. For now, keep the baby for us. I get a lot of babies out there. Only God knows how many at this point. Good afternoon, Tintin. Night rest, it depend on your partner's mood towards you. Oh, wow. How does your rest depend on someone else's mood? Okay, Ismaila, Yusuf Tokarao. I guess now where you won't carry this matter go be that, Ismaila. Anyways, while we don't get the time to talk about your partner mood and your ability to sleep or not, Sha no say plus you and that your partner wanna need quality 7 hours of sleep for night. All right, now it seems to be people they yarn be that too. 7 upward. Okay, so minimum last price, minimum last card, minimum 7 hours. Okay, so right now, if you know they get 7 hours of sleep, sure. I know, say you did very busy, life be lifing, and the rest like that. But shall I remember, say rest, they absolutely important. My name is Natin Tomato. We'll go bring you with Yoruba News shortly. No go anywhere. Good afternoon. This na Oga Madam. 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
8: Osanpan kari kari. 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

Yeah, so you did. Welcome back on Top 95.1 Wanzobia FM, Kano, your Chukmau station. I salute you this better afternoon. For the hour of 12, we've been to talk about you resting. You know, I've been share a story of this woman. We go on business trip recently, and unfortunately, she been die for the locate where she been go for this business trip. Now for China, and you know, from some of our discourse here, you know, a lot of us don't follow talk about how sometimes we don't define sleep easily, how, you know, some of us they hustle, how some of us now where our treasure follow day and day, now our mind day, you know, and where the treasure cuckoo day. on top of our business, because now there our money day locked in, Abi. Okay. But even with all these things we don't talk about, I reason say we guys confirm, give ourselves, say rest na part of life and a very, very important part of life. Okay? And like this, we don't land gidigbam inside of how market this better afternoon. Yes, for how markets today, we won't talk about, you know, how one person journey no be the same as your journey. How the hammer with this person hammer, if you no be the same kind hammer, the same kind make them, now you go make them. And it day okay, you know, where the problem they normally show, where the lack of rest, where the, you know, feel of disappointment, they always come from. Now, because, you know, everybody want hammer a certain kind of way, you know. And when you think about making them in this day and age, everybody, they think about plenty money, fine house, you know, big cars, you know. We know they talk about cars for the purpose of transportate right now. When they talk about cars for class, right? When they talk about luxury cars, them. And these cars, moku de honest with ourselves, no be for the purpose of transportate. Of course, cars, they're very important for the purpose of transportate for this day and age where we're inside. But a lot of the cars, when people think cars, a lot of us, maybe everybody, but plenty of us, when we think cars, we know they think transportation, we they think class, we they think levels, you know, make I drive you, make I see what's in a drive come.

And then I dare say these days go self, you get some contracts where you go to pursue, where we say how you take step in and go determine whether they go give you the contract or not. Unfortunately. So it not gonna be a question of whether you get the capacity to do them. No. It not be a question of whether you be a honest business person. Like not be a matter of your track record. You know, the values where your company hold, not be all those things. Now, the car where you drive in. Now, the wristwatch where your wrist. Now, the brand and leather of the shoe where you wear. You know, all those things. Eh? And nobody, they talk about, you know, the core value of the company. Of this construction firm, of these guys who won't give the contract to, wait till they don't do before, if he trust them to deliver value, right? Hope they know they're too profit oriented, because hey, if they're too profit oriented, chances they say the money where they suppose you stay do the work, 50% of them they go on pocket them, and hello. If they choose to pocket the majority of the money where they supposed to take do the work, guess what in that one mean automatically? Guess now. Aha. You did correct. They go do shabby work so that they go make more profit. You don't see how this matter take they go now, Abi? Wait, you don't see as it take they go now. That's it. That's exactly it. Yeah. So nobody want come they ask the question of the person if he do the job, he don't do similar jobs, waiting the jobs what they been don't do before, waiting he look like. They do them well. Now person will be say, we fee trust, say, if we give him this contract, he go deliver well. The concentration go can go from all these things where I just mentioned now, the concentration go come become waiting a wear come, waiting a drive inside come, right? Now where the attention go come go to be that. If you just join us, good afternoon to you. Today we dey talk about, you know, that thing where you call success, waiting it look like. Success guys mean the same for all of us. Say person make him for life, he automatically interpret to say, you know, he guys get all this money, buy luxury cars and the rest. Now what do we want to talk about be that? Because this calculates go guide how we take the hustle. You know? Some people, they live very, very functional life. Functional life here means, say, they get car, of course. The car now for the purpose of waiting car day for. So the car, they highly functional. It work. If it even be brand new car of an entirely old model, but the brand new one, chara, brand new. So the engine, they work, everything tight, on point. It work. Very functional. Right? And then another person day somewhere where, you know, in the reason to buy a car, but right now Inga sell everything where he get, borrow money, join, because he won't buy a certain kind of new model of a certain kind of car, you know, so that when in driving they gonna say, now your mate, somebody shout money now water. The last person where shout money now. Somebody say Tintin, stop it. The last person we shall money in our water. Like this, so they still they find out. But I get a story to share with you this afternoon as we they talk about waiting, making them look like for you, for me, for others. Because now the race where a lot of us they run be that.
And the race, sometimes they give vibe of rat race. Sometimes they give vibe of, say, we they chase our shadow. Some other time, they give vibe of, say, we they chase our tail. Yeah, we they chase our tail. So when they say person don't make them, what thing it look like to you? What thing you making them for life? What thing it look like to you where they listen to me? Welcome to the show. My name is Natin Tomato. How did it go for your side? Now, old school Thursday, meaning say I will play you one or two old school fat, let me use until body, you know, get as they carry the work, they go ahead. So join in for the discourse. Yes, I get a story for you. One, I'm never ready to drop you this story. First, book will talk. So, making them, the person don't finally make them, don't hammer, right? What did it look like to you? Where they listen to me. If you call in, follow Chook Mouth on top of the gist. You don't ready? I know say you ready come now. Nah. I know they use you play. Oh yeah, call in Chook Mouth or send me message. Oh yeah, nah. And they come back after this quick break. One or two fat, let me use and just stay who your side here like that. Now,

Wazobia FM. At a grito, sharp of 1:30 for Agogo, will bring you a headline news for Hausa. After the headline news, I get that one story I want to share with you on top of How Market this better afternoon. And for How Market, we did talk about, you know, my person told say, you know, they don't make them on, they for like make them. You get, and I've been, they talk say, for these times where we did inside, you know, when person they talk about making them in life, the focus, you know, where did they put their focus? Plenty time. Now on top of say they won't make plenty money, you know, and I wonder if making them mean the same thing to you as well. Now I don't get anything against making plenty money, okay? The job is say a lot of the times, you know, for where plenty people they pursue plenty money, life go happen, and inside that life we go happen, a lot of things go follow up as well. So making them guys be all about just making a lot of money. Now we think making them day about be that, and be you the reason say it guys mean more than that. If you follow Chuk Bounce by to call in or make you send me a message after the headline news for Hausa, because 1:30 don't near knock for Agogo, and we'll bring you the headline news. No go anywhere. Good afternoon. This na Oga Madam on top 95.1.

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And a great all you did. Welcome back on Top 95.1 Wazobia FM, Kano, your Choke Mouth Station. Good afternoon. Welcome back. We don't land on top of how market this better afternoon. And we they talk about waiting, if they say person may come, you know, waiting it look like for you. And we been talk about how, you know, for a lot of people, making it automatically mean plenty money, securing the bag. If I do nothing bad with plenty money and you securing the bag, yeah. A job you say, if not the only calculates on top of, you know, when they say person don't make them, if not the only calculate with a calm mind, be that something they wrong with that. People call them mindset. Yeah, something wrong with them. And now the calculate generally, we just fool everywhere in recent years, you know, for the streets of Niger. Hey, you know, everyone want me come more hustle, you know. Everybody want me come, and when we reason making them, most people, they think about money, you know. Now waiting a lot of people, they think with that. So recently the NDLEA people, they've been arrest one guy, man. This guy, man, normally you, this guy did the face of everybody for .com. Yeah, this guy, they give vibe of Hush Puppy. You remember Hush Puppy, that other guy from that year? So NDLEA follow commerce side in Evatuti, and they announce, say, KC Luxury, they for their custody. See, they've been detained them in connection with a major international drug ring, like drugs, like drug ring, where involves seizure of 184.5 kilograms of cocaine. They value that package for 39 billion naira. Shortly after the news of an arrest go public, a lot of high profile individuals then will be say, maybe they don't take pictures with the guy before, or people don't see them together for clubs and stuff like that. A lot of those people start to the commerce side, they clean their hand commot from, you know, KC Luxury matter. Yeah, so a lot of those people come aside, start to the yanfo.com. They talk, say, them no get any kind personal relationship with KC Luxury. Yanfo cycle, you know, of KC Luxury. Like, for in cycle, meaning people then wait in the hang around, where they hang around them and stuff like that. A few of those people don't, they come outside saying, who is KC Luxury again? Who is that person? Do we know that person? And I won't believe, say, a lot of young entrepreneurs, them, we may be sabi for some. Waiting luxury gets way with. KC Luxury get one head, I get one head. He get two hand, I get two hand. When God go arrange leg, he gets two leg, I get two leg. And

0: If you just say, a lot of people will be like, what is happening here? What exactly is this? But hey, after the matter follow cast finish, a lot of people, somebody say a lot of people, doctor say, we not know this guy, we not follow and relate to. And then I sit down and then I ask myself, you people should hold on. Is it not these people that people are using to do motivational speaking a while ago? You know, keep at it, you girl, look at what so is doing, keep at it. I'll be like, after Kesi Luxury arrests have happened, we don't call later see lavish lifestyle, you know, party, you know, and stuff where you know posts, you know, a lot of a luxury lifestyle hangouts and the rest don't begin to the resurface on top of .com of online. As this thing is not the resurface, all the people there where the guy been the day around, all of them now don't they come out to... They said they are not aware. I say, okay, we can understand you are not aware. But this matter no go stop at the point of say you are not aware, because so make and I would they talk about where everybody come they come on and they come on body. Anyways, in case you've never heard the guy name before, the guy now is celebrity jeweler, lifestyle influencer. All right, now you know matters they hang on top of his head, matter of connection. They say you get connection to, you know, substance trafficking, you know, highness drug matter and things like that, and the value of the cocaine where they seize on top of that, you know, drug ring, where did it connect to the guy? The cocaine sit down on top 30 something billion, not be million, no, I mean be billion, 39 billion naira. So that year where the guy they travel go this one, seashells, travel go this one, you know, do video, do picture, I'll be like, look at me, we're hustling, this is how the hustle is going. And you that you are selling jewelries too and shirts and all of those fashion accessories and the rest, but you have not ever traveled anywhere. Is Idumota here? You used to go Idumota in Lagos. Or you used to go to one of those markets in Aba. And now the Obodo Ibo Benzin, the Nigerian that is going abroad, taking pictures, doing videos, all those things, they post and then you come to think, say, Now this my market with me, they go Oshodi, they go Alaba. Now this market now won't do reach the place where these people then follow. See, come. Are you sure that making them for life, now all that thing where you think about? You sure say more no day to making them for life than all this high tension where we don't put ourselves on top? Now, who did here? So, good afternoon.
1: Hi, dear Ting Ting.
0: I greet you.
1: You know that song where they say, that high point where they say, come over, DJ.
0: Come over, DJ. Come over, DJ. Come over, DJ.
1: What did this chief just do?
0: Oh, but the speed where a lot of those guys take come over, DJ. It was swift.
1: See, you know, say we Nigerians, say, oh, man, no, see, man, no generalization. Some of we Nigerians, we they always say when person they ride big car, they pay for one, you know, big house, you don't blow, you don't make them. For me, I know the reason all those things. And one thing why they always tell people, we say, when you learn to be contented with the thing you get, you are a very wealthy man. Or a very wealthy person.

0: And as Nigeria stands now,
1: yes,
0: if you feed a eat every day, 3 times a day, your children, they go school.
1: Yes.
0: You they pay your house rent. You they carry yourself go hospital without stress. You are a very big rich man.
1: I'm a big person, you bill.
0: You don't blow. You don't know what God do for you.
1: Right.
0: So you must not ride the expensive car or whatever. But some of these things, at the end of the day, when you start to find out what is behind what thing you they see outside, you're gonna judge yourself. They tell yourself, okay, it's blessed like this to see them.
1: Yeah.
0: You're gonna question yourself, how comes you believe all of these things? So the better you know believe them from onset, so that you know the way you get expectation and you know what happens,
1: you feel disappointed.
0: You don't have any command of mind. So even though it happens, you just say and say a normal thing. Let people they know who and who they influence and who and who they look up to.
1: Oyana, thank you very much. Omo Naso Kesi luxury. Who is now luxurious? See, just the way you did it, chop your garo, you don't know what he's gonna do for you. No, this is not mocking him or anything, no, but my guy. Success fee means so many different things. No be only securing the bag. Okay? Yes. Success can mean a lot of other things. But if your attention now on who drive Bentley, who drive this one, you know. By the way, one of the new challenge we face for Nigeria, they call them car spotters them. People then we go stand for road, they check who drive the most expensive and most luxury. Anyways, now a Lagos problem at the moment. But yeah, you go to stress yourself. Not stress yourself. Oh.

make am, na so we too go make am. 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I pray say you no go live like that. Yeah, na a very horrible way to live. Yeah, na a very heartbreaking way to live. Living whereby you don't make am, but you no fit even recognize say you don't make am. Instead, you dey look to another person's standard of making am. Then people like that, they live very miserably because they no fit enjoy the moment because they chase waiting their hand for you no ever reach. Anyways, we dey come back after this break. Stay with us. No go anywhere. Good afternoon to you too. My name is Natin Tomato. Madam.

0: 1.
1: Unit, 7-8 stream, those shots fired.

0: The Lord.
1: Are you running?
0: The Lord has done it. We'll not get life
2: from my area. Hey, wait. Can no people hear you?
1: You go come they make and they look like say Ketko no they do their work now.
2: Hey, can people they hear this? You? Why you they do like this? Yeah, God, I beg.
0: This is bad.
2: But hey, maybe if we're really good, if we call things by the name, where did the answer true? Mm. If you don't get light, be clear, you don't get light. Yeah, as simple as that. Who can they responsible now? We don't know whether or not the generators of the electricity, the guys where they generate them, whether or not the guys where they distribute them, we don't know whether or not who they generate, who they transmit, abina who they distribute. Because he get other two steps before he reach our side. Now, distribution, now we they always talk about. Right? We know the reason transmission, we know the reason generation. Yeah. So now where the matter follow David. Anyways, Maku no leave talk another one. The voice where you been to hear where they shout say in their house no get light. Now Simadaki they shout say their house no get light. Somebody now say, Simadaki cover your face. You call. So the reason why would they hear you this have to do that because I can't charge my phone. Oh my God. Kai. At this point, she's supposed to catch you
1: smoke. The lama that cannot be here, I can't wish they can't drink Casey. No, they just.
3: We are plenty.
1: Oh, my brother, you are not
3: the only one in the ball game. Oh.
1: In the Ketko. I don't want to talk. If I call her name reach three times, you're not going to like her. In the Ketko.
2: Why is people just stick to MC Madaki?
1: I'll be mad. Talk another one.
2: I'll talk another one.
1: In the Ketko. Now make me come a young clothes for office. Ndiketo, man, they talk. I mean, they know where they don't carry me. Go rich. Ndiketo, you carry Mbaba. Ndiketo, look, can we go for Ndiketo? Now make me come charge my rechargeable lamp for us.
2: Seriously, you for office. Clothes,
1: Mama, I wait 1 week straight. Those people don't give me light.
2: Nice.
1: I call my dry cleaner. Dry cleaner, I say, well, Ike, I choke. Now during salary period, now. Tell me, say, well, I don't look up, look down, say, hey, they get us, I go enter this office, Mama, and I go, the reason me say, na house help, where they just drop for gates. Now, just come early in the morning. I wear masks, wear eyeglass, security ask me, forget, may we know you? I say, no, know this face. He said, may we know you? Now, put down my eyeglass, put down my mask. I say, ah, Mama, now you, I say, it's me. Where's you come find this early morning? I say, I can't hire you, no. When I don't get like naked code.
2: Mama, no, the duos like this.
1: Thank God for my office. Now, God go bless our girl.
2: How long now you be no see light for your area that time? 1 full week?
1: The 1 week when me, I no see be that. Oh, I don't even talk of the other ones, a month and the rest, everything know they see.
3: That place where I did before, no get
2: transformer. Oh, Mama, the thief, the transformer.
3: The I did there for like 2 years. Now only generator are there. No go there. Oh, Ziggy, you know the place where they talk about.
1: Like, light they vanish for some area. There's some areas where we say, if they bring light now, they go run, come up for their ass.
2: Mama, I know if you count how many times I don't carry Sunday clothes, go iron for church this year. MC7.
1: Okay. Now, see, someone talk that one.
2: Yeah.
1: Okay.
2: So you carry the clothes you're supposed to wear, go church, go iron
1: go
2: for church.
1: Very early.
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3: I'm
1: Ndiketko. Okay, make we leave them alone.
2: Wow. MC Madaki talk say you dey use your offering way if you go iron your clothes for church. Ha! Oh, God.
1: God damn it. You're
3: being tight and offering. You're having the other way to iron your clothes from the church. Ah, 50 something. Next Sunday, if we increase the offering to 500 or 1,000, depends on how you did.
2: Since me Google work, follow inside the services where your place of worship they provide.
3: Okay. You know what
2: they
3: talk now. You understand what they're saying.
2: Oh, now wow. Wait, wait, TPD 77. Ah, now God go help us. So, Oziki talk say, Madaki Abel, leave me. Which one be 50-50?
3: Oziki know the story.
2: Yeah, I don't know.
3: Oziki buy solar.
2: In a senior man, that one, why you don't even know what you they talk about.
3: After he plays more, that place they move our transistor. That transistor would they use.
2: That transistor they use.
1: Oh, good.
2: Now, wow. You just say, see me. I didn't hear Kuku, they charge my rechargeable lamp for office.
3: Okay.
2: If I they come work for money, na bako bago, God I they carry you. All my rechargeables then with me.
3: Okay.
2: Mama Jama.
3: I thought, to tell you, we are plenty.
1: We are plenty.
3: You know, Jabba.
2: I know, get out. I tell you, say, I get light for us. I tell you, say, I get light for us. Relax, so. All of us, naked, we the bank.
3: You say you had a complaint.
2: Yes, so.
1: You remember the size of your bag where they carry con work before? Power bank, rechargeable lamp, rechargeable fan, the all of that. Come. If I come out, just go meet ATM like the stress greet and wear. Hey, how you doing?
2: In case Baba hears a current drop, may Baba no say, somebody don't enter facility.
1: I'll say, you know what I'm going to do again? I can't go introduce my son to them, they can't become friend. Now they call me my friend, mother. I say, yes, sir. So any day, mistakenly see like 7 rechargeable lamp. They charge for it. You know what she say? Who get this? So I just say, now your friend, mama.
2: Not really, now your friend, mama.
1: Build relationship.
2: Anybody with their life in area would greet them well. Yoruba go say, don't tell me. Sure, you know, it's a horrible thing when they talk about what would they hear the laugh.
1: Oh, very horrible.
2: This is bad.
1: Bad, oh.
3: Even the light, the day street, you know, the day.
1: Oh, street lights. The only person for that my area where get light. Now Mengwa will give him. We'll just give him Mengwa. Give him Mengwa. He get water for outside of in compound. Okay. When they get light. So wow. Now street sense won't finish with area people. We'll just give him Mengwa.
2: Straight
1: up.
2: Nobody arguing with them.
1: I like you, just give her Mengo.
2: He said, me, I have light, oh. Mm-hmm. Nepa light, oh, Madaki, I have light. So,
3: they stay back say now. Company, so, they the company light.
2: Ozigi, there's no saving you from
1: that,
2: this.
1: Who be that person?
2: Now Ozigi. Ozigi say you get light.
3: They live for back of company, so they tap company light.
1: Ozigi.
3: Ozigi, we know, though. We know.
1: Ozigi, we know.
3: Ozigi, we know your secret.
1: You want to tell you. Put your hand for your chest like this. Do say na Ketko they give you light. Talk on.
3: You know what you they talk now.
2: Good afternoon, Titi. Every month you go to hear say these people they give them trillions. Trillion this one, trillion naira, trillion that one. I bet where the result of all this money is them. Now darkness people still they see.
1: Okay.
2: Vita pose and I they yarn that one. But forget say me, MC Jolly, MC Madaki, forget say we they laugh. Now, this is horrible. In 2026, for this our adult year as a country, maybe say a city center, a commercial city.
3: Amen.
2: Now, prayer they pray. It says.
3: You go try to say job now. Person go see if light don't cause. Never.
2: No, me, I still shout Nepal. Don't play. Except if in the middle of night, maybe I sleep. Amen. But if they bring light data, they shout Nepal, everybody goes out to the day busy now. You won't go plug everything. Mm-hmm. As wife, you won't blend with it, you won't blend. If you be sister for house, if you get anything one, I won't use electricity do. You don't begin to jump up and down to quickly do that thing one. I won't use electricity do because you don't know if you go past 20 minutes.
1: Yes.
2: And at the sad part be that sometimes you know the cuckoo take goes.
3: You want your plug help you?
2: Yes. Ah! Mm. That one they paint differently, Madaki.
3: You know they judge your joy light. As you judge the chance to put the help you. Now I'm gonna come collide, we'll come by
1: next two. When I've been this small, that's when we be say if Nepa bring light, we go to shout Nepa, yeah. They happy.
2: Yeah.
1: I've been thinking say if I grow, I go outgrow that kind of behavior. I never outgrow them. Get I go see light like this, I buy juice. They celebrate.
3: They remove London from
2: that industry. Ozigi, they say now you put yourself for trouble. You got to put London for your.
3: It's London where they put Madel. They don't pick you. London in Kano.
2: I know they near any company or thinking there is light in Jakarta, London. That's why we call it London.
3: Amen.
1: Nari, my brother, would have that they say amen.
3: Go now. Leave them. Let them hear them. Then go cut your life today.
1: Naturally, but naturally, you know, say, get as you go.
2: He gets you go hail them where the lights go come go.
1: He gets as you go, they rest your mother. They go say,
3: he didn't like, hear all those women, they say, Kankara. All those companies, they give it. Now there it is. Oh. He there.
1: That's
2: strategic as well.
3: Very strategic. Very strategic.
1: I mean,
2: I don't think about her now. You like say, we'll not change our location now again.
3: Hey, leave her there. Leave us for here.
1: Mm. Yeah. Me like no be that.
3: Yeah, leave us here. Oh.
1: No.
3: More no. They collect this thing officially. If you carry us go there now, we 20. They collect this thing.
2: More na come carry and see what I can come for here.
1: Yeah. Now wow.
2: Kai,
1: I know if you believe say me as adult like never go bring her go to shout. Yeah,
2: I still do. And weirdly, you go soon stop to the dwam. But the reason why you go stop not be because lights go con day.
1: Okay.
2: Now because say you go down day so disappointed, where we say the lights no con day excite you.
1: You know, even the
2: now where me I day now be that the light no they excite me. Now if they bring light, I know they move, I know they shake body, I know they do
1: because
2: anything.
1: You know, say if you know even last
2: time. Because I know say if you stand up, won't begin do what I supposed do.
1: They go take
2: and then they go off them.
3: Shock you say some of us now here we see light.
2: This I know they move if they bring light again for my area.
3: Some of us now this office will see light.
1: Why they do like this? They can just dunk out here.
2: Full dunk out here. Now MC Mada kit on us.
1: Even dunk out here, safe. Then they don't bring me.
2: You say now here will see light. I'm glad I can stop this thing where you they do to us now this afternoon. What's the meaning of all
1: I
2: of this?
1: I think I don't want that.
2: All right, my day go house. I will see you tomorrow by the grace of God. Tomorrow on a Friday. All right.
3: Now.
2: Yes, so.
3: Oh, God, I beg
2: tomorrow on a Friday.
1: Tomorrow Friday, don't reach you.
2: And the month, by the way, even though the month no go end for next week, but next week now the full only week we'll get left for the month of August. You now, senior man, you be
3: now. Amen.
2: All right, stay with us. No go anywhere. Time don't reach for Kulele Zone. And a big shout out to Kedco. We hope say una go continue to improve una services for Kano. Right now, the current service no be something we a lot of Matan in Kano they pleased with. But we hope say it go improve. Yeah. No touch that dial. Will they come back with only MC? Jolly, jolly. And maybe Madaki go hang around to charge some rechargeables.
1: He say phone never full. So no finish our light too.
2: No, yeah, that's it. MC Madaki, call they go. He repeated that something. He said phone currently day 68. Say never ready to go. 30% more to go. Stay with us. No touch that dial. Good.

0: changing it. What if it is what you buy?
1: Now oil we are going to use cook now. Nah.
0: Eh? Unbranded oil we then put for box too?
1: Something when I shake any money and it they do me well.
0: Hey, Jeanette. Make you remember say I wolf the wrong belly.
1: Which one make I come buy?
0: Now Devon King's oil. Now correct oil. Fortified with vitamin A.
1: Now correct choice for me and my family.
0: Yes, nah. You can buy the one where your money rich and enjoy tasty meals.
1: True talk, oh, thank you, my friend. I appreciate you, Wella.
0: Now so, my correct friend.
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3: Come on, come on, come on, come on. Chop, chop, chop, chop, chop, chop, chop, chop, chop, chop, chop, chop. Yeah, man. I'm just gonna play with y'all.

0: All right, we don't bounce inside of the Zanga. Now the old school Thursday on top today will be the number 20 days of the month of August 2026. And if you're to a hand of a go-go the walk, you go see say 30 minutes on base. Come out on top 3 o'clock this bumptious afternoon. So now we end on this old school Thursday with a bangalicious bouncing style. Yes, I just the bounce the enter. I enter with cheese and composure. Yes, the old school tells it today, now a different kind of ginger. Now they bend, they enter instead of the arena, instead of the hammer this morning. Oh, now afternoon with it. Okay.
1: You guys
0: with
1: my tongue
0: tied. Yes, in case you didn't know, or you wasn't informed, or they never tell you, they didn't tell you. Now you don't know, say that the demand of Lele Zona, you day on top of your Joke Mile station. Right about now, inside of the Zanga, you returned out with the Chief Jagaban of Radio Capital. Pounds and dollars, money no be problem. It's me, but it's the Apuroko Senator, the Amebo Doctor, the Love Doctor, Elegantra. It's me, but it's the Enjoyment, Madam MC Jolly. How you day? How your Zanga? They go waiting this afternoon for your area. How we they go for your Zanga? How my kids? How the weather they treat you? The weather they hot to be, they cool. For that, your Zanga. Oh, yeah, call me on top of the Check Mile station because you know, go good. Make a start this program, mate. Make a natural way better to Alicia give you. Wait until now with us from morning. Can't reach this very time. You just the Check Mile from when I wake up show. Can't reach your grandmadam office and toilet to you. We no let us rest. Whilst we serve, no let you rest. We serve, no let you breathe. Toilet to Antitinti. We don't hold her down for grandmadam office and then she come past the microphone. Come give me this bumptious afternoon. I say, Antitinti, collect better water, drink. May your energy they restore. Collector. Yes, unto you. We don't shook mouth. Say to your throat, don't dry. Collect water. Drink plenty water so that your throat no go dry. Better afternoon to you here. Normally, you know, say for inside of this old school Thursday, now your language you go use to greet me. You know, mine, you know, no reason whether I go understand or no go understand. I understand every language in the spirit and in the physical. Yes, good afternoon to you, Tana, with me, Varia.
2: Hello.
0: Good afternoon.
2: Monica, I can't hear you, but I want to.
0: Oh, Monica, welcome. I made you.
2: I'm just telling you, Dina.
0: You're Dina.
2: Oklobe,
0: my sister, you're Dina. Okay, I'm for Nettieti. Okay, my motto. No, I don't carry motto come today.
2: Iodena,
0: my sister, Iodena to say.
2: No,
0: it's not increase every day. I don't change. I'm a change person. Okay, ma carry mommy best, okay.
2: Mama Ike. Mommy winner.
0: Okay, mommy winner from brigade, okay. All right, I turned out with you too. Thank you very much. Oh God. The way they take, they understand this language. I know, say you said this thing, they shock you. No, it they shock you. It they ask yourself, say, how I take, they understand all this language. No worry. Hello, good evening to you. Hello, who turned out with me? Who there with me?
3: Mami Nantep.
0: Eh?
3: Mami Nantep.
0: Oh, okay, Nantep.
3: Yeah, Oduzaya,
0: my brother.
3: Kakambufa
0: too, my brother.
3: Yeah, I've told you last time. Anything I say, you own it.
0: Okay. Oh, now you, Nantep from Plateau.
3: Yeah.
0: Oh, I forget. Now, you know, quick, tell me. Ikankang, my brother.
3: I'm sorry. I'm in Ogosangra.
0: Ikankang. Now good day, brother. Thank you very much. My brother from Brazil say, Ikankang, my brother. Hello, good afternoon to you, Tanda, with me.
4: Hello, how are you?
0: Okay, you like a me? How about you?
4: All right,
0: Ikazio, made your song. Okay.
4: Mommy,
0: okay.
4: Esther, the Wasobia mother.
0: Okay.
4: Ka. Ola Olu from San Yolu.
0: Okay.
4: Monica.
0: All right.
4: And all the Wasobia listeners, you put from Nito, Akwa Ibom State.
0: Oh, yes. You are your number.
4: Akwa Ibom State.
0: Oh, you are no woo. Mommy Zeal, well done. No, no, it's not as he said to speak your language, the sweet format. Hello, good afternoon. No turn down with me for dear.
1: Hello.
0: Hello.
1: MC Johnny Jolly.
0: It's me, BD. Good afternoon.
1: Morning, water. Okboele.
0: Okboele to you, my boy. No, tell me your name first. Okay, Okboaganya. Well done. Okay. Mama, you go first. Tell me your name first. Tell me your name before you scatter me language. Okay, oh, Lady J. Oh, I'm ready, Lady J.
1: You told me to silence listener now. For the past how many months, now they collect my call.
0: No verse. Now, where we don't hear your voice, now they collect your call.
1: I don't call. I said, Tona, don't come and push me to silence listener. I can enter that room now.
0: You know, as they do now for this place, eh? Hand on plenty. We don't even know how we go take manager. But just the dear patient with us. One day we go pick.
1: Okay.
0: Olo dudu chaka. Who there? Dear? Good afternoon to you.
5: Hello.
0: Eka, so daddy, but the place they noisy na your phone abi na your radio.
5: Eka,
0: Alafia ni yo, daddy. Okay. To hear you day hard. Where you day noisy, daddy. Where you day it day noisy. To they hear you day difficult. Hello, good afternoon.
6: Hello, Roka.
0: Aya Roka. Oh, good afternoon.
6: Nago Abuya.
0: Alafia.
6: Nago.
0: Nazami. Agba.
6: Nago.
0: Melo dudu chaka, daddy. What be your name, sir?
6: Na only one way here,
0: daddy. Idris, leave me alone.
6: Don't
0: sorry. Hello, good afternoon to you. Tada with me for there. You go like call us back. Oh yeah, make a go chop mat for inside of WhatsApp. Make a pick this call. Hello, good afternoon. Oh, you go like call us back. Hello, good afternoon. Yes, oh, good afternoon to you. Turn up with me.
7: Yerima.
0: Okay, Yerima. Welcome, sir.
7: Thank you, Yaumbi.
0: Hello?
7: Yaumbi.
0: Yaundi, good afternoon, my brother.
7: Yailam.
0: Yeah, wait, shall we go first? They tell me what I go answer.
7: Na Lafia,
0: my brother. Lafia, lo. Guy, Yerima, the go when you carry me.
7: I'm from Kaduna.
0: Dang Allah. Kaduna from where?
7: Ikulu, under Zango Kataf.
0: Under Zango Dagata. Zango Kataf.
7: Local government member.
0: Yerima, me and you need to see, get why. Because you are partly my brother.
7: Abi?
0: Well, light a light.
7: No, Alan. Now, go bring the
0: Amen. Amen. Now, good. So, say thank you very, very much. Now, they say, Esitana?
7: Ma?
0: Now, they speak Esitana?
7: MP.
0: No worry, me and you go see you go talk. All right, okay, Yerima, thank you very much. And make a enter inside of WhatsApp here. Oh, Yana, they don't bombard me. No speak, no write the one where I know if he talk a bit. Hey, Yoma, Achalugo, Mama, Sa, or Mama, Saho, Kedumaka, or Rubiko, Kelemo, Ndi, Ibo, Ni, Lebi, Nakano, Adam Banasa, Lady P, Madam Monica, Madam Best, Mommy Best, Adam Mike, Lolo, Akuboezi, Taylor was a bia star, Madam Quality, Madam Dosh, and Mr. Oziki from Dakota, London. Abu Mwada Lorita Adobe, Esimo Festing Road. See, I don't they become pro for this thing. Now you know what right for Igala language. See, now I don't they become pro for Igbo. Right for Yoruba language, right for Gala. Tell me what I know if you read that for you. Mommy Zana Tosem Gbede Oma MC Jolly Jolly Keduka Emele Anam Ekele Ndi Wazobia Nili Ozi Stella na Akane Muru Zara. Okay, Mommy Zara. Ne Muru Zara. New road. See, no man leave me. I know this thing. Nana they look me less. Someone said, good afternoon. No, good afternoon to you too. He said, welcome on board. I miss you and Wazobia family while on my sick bed. Oh, Babana, Inakeke, Alhaji Sharif, FGC, Kano. Why, mashallah, alhamdulillah. Kai, see, Wazobia family. Make una help us, thank God. Una remember when I say make una put Alhaji Sharif for inside of prayer. So Alhaji Sharif now don't come back. He say glory be to God. I dey satisfy. I don't dey fit now. Stamp and satisfied. And I don't come back house. He say he spend a total of 40 days for hospital. Alhaji Sharif, we join hand. They very, very happy for you. He say I don't. Okay. Oga, write a message. Seven say, I don't write for Igala, but you and Oyibo Pepe don't murder a lot. No. Try me. MC7, write her now. Try me, MC7. No. See, I know they like me. They say, I don't. Try me. Come and see signs and wonders. Hello, good afternoon. No, there. Hello, good afternoon.
8: Oh, Roka,
0: Daddy.
8: Agba.
0: Awele. Awele.
8: Awele.
0: Okola.
8: Bido joma da ki domo.
0: Mada ki domo, sa. Well done. Sanusa, thank you. You know, if we talk your name, you don't run leave me. All right about now. Now they're very, very welcome. Make we dive enter inside of waiting carriers, enter inside of the Zanga this evening. Today, now old school Thursday. And you know, say on the old school Thursday, we they come with better vibe. Normally, the reason why we they ask, and where I talk, say, it's another last call last. Is it not MC7 call us? Oh, wait, now MC7 call us. MC7, now you call us. Now you crazy. MC7, now you call us like this. Yeah. I don't know, say now you call us. You sense for me. No wahala. So the main reason why we did do this at the beginning of the show now to carry you go back to your root, because of course today now old school Thursday, now to carry our mind go back to the roots, back to where we come from. Because I know some people. It has some people where don't they 10 years, you know, they speak their language, because most of them they don't see who to speak language with. And some of them say no, they come out, they don't know where their family language people they. But now if you hear your language people for radio, it goes sweet you. You're gonna say, oh, not be only me, they for inside of Kano. For example, it has some people where ball enter Kano yesterday, or even day before yesterday, or maybe last week. They just believe, say, this Kano, their language people know they. Now, only Northerners, not them fool for inside of Kano. But it is sweet when you hear person they speak your language. It will give you this assurance, say, no be only me day here. For example, maybe you be copper, and you just, they enter Kano. And maybe you don't look your right, look your left. You just, they hear in Akwana, Sanu, Salama. You go begin to the wonder, say, my language people know they here. Yeah. Now, where you, they find people, where they share the same language with you. So on a Thursday like this, before we do anything, first we give you the open door and the opportunity, you know, to speak your language and also let your people out there know, say, we dare here, no be only you waka come. And also to let you, where they listen to us, also know, say, your family members they here, your village people they here, no be only you waka come. Like me now, Shevi, I don't dare and I don't learn. Oh lo do do chaka. I don't even learn ikanka. I don't get okolabe. Before I go
9: Before next year now, I'm going to speak hundreds of African dialect. Make way to inside market. No go anywhere. Stay with us. We'll come back again.
10: Thursday, day 8, and the I Beg to Differ Secondary School Debate, the Tournament of Champions, powered by Julius Berger, enters its final day of the preliminary round. Three battles, six schools, three motions, and by the end of the day, four schools will be eliminated. At 3 p.m., the Roma International School Board Accord takes on Government Science Secondary School Tungamaji, Abuja, on the motion, sugar taxes improve public health. At 4, Square College Lagos goes head-to-head with Silverbird International School Port Accord on the motion, elections are no longer the best measure of democracy. Then at 5 p.m., Fountain School, Jikoi, Abuja faces off against Heritage Group of Schools, Lagos. On the motion, homework improves academic performance. This is more than a debate. This is intellect under pressure, conviction against conviction, young voices, big ideas, and everything is on the line. The final day of the preliminary round. 16 schools enter. Four will fall. I Beg to Differ Tournament of Champions, powered by Julius Berger, is supported by Obiwizi, Card Center Nigeria Limited, New Hall Schools Lekki, Wakanao, and Drinks Dome. I Beg to Differ, the Tournament of Champions.
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0: It is St. Charles family members and all the Igbo people for Kano, Ize, and all people living in Freetown, all the Wazobia family, including the workers, and all the good people of Nigeria. Editorial salute to you. Ochindibuwa. Oh, yes. Hello, Utanda, for we tell the wire like this. Hey, Mamiela.
1: Good evening.
0: Good evening this evening. How your day go?
1: Happy old school Thursday.
0: Yes, a happy old school Thursday. How you been, Mama?
1: Fine, I had to work.
0: We thank God. Who you want to wally for this Kajad Thursday evening?
1: I want to greet my sister. Mommy Donje, my name.
0: Mm-hmm.
1: Hi, baby.
0: Ah.
1: And my other sister from Java.
0: Java, Oklobe.
1: Oklobe.
0: Oklobe. Oklobe. Oklobe.
1: And all my family members in Kano here.
0: Yes. Yes. Thank you very much, Mama. Kenny, Kenny, Kenny. Yes, with another voice of Mommy Ella. She's shocked when I tell her, say, Uklobe. Yes, so Shabali Shabali said, what about us? See, Madam Smobo Mighty, say, you go pervalicious, yeah, he say, Uklobe. He say, how work now? That's one I do my language. He say, make a twally all the Benue people. He say, Idoma, Thief, Igede, and Jokun. People, wait on that for inside Kano. He say, and help me greet my Benue brother, Manwe Sabi. Tell him, say, happy married life. Oh, God.

0: say, I thank God for this rain. Why you thank God for the rain? Wait, he say, I use Madam Kwa Kwa Kwa to greet all the Wazobia women. He say, they use Oga Olaolu to greet all the Wazobia men, and A1 the youth leader to greet all the Wazobia youth, and all my people for Castina Road community. This now Abu Media for Castina Road. I salute to you. Shilamto. Shilamto Minanto. Good evening, Oyibo Papa. It's me, this you. Shilanto Milanto from inside the Badawa. He say, greetings. They go to Mama AK, Justino Taman. He say, A1. He say, Jeremiah Rosu. He say, Mommy Best. He say, Dream Team Kano branch members. He say, Mommy Angel. Say, they greet you. He say, Uzigi. He say, The Peacemaker. He say, Engineer Moses. He say, Engineer Chris. Esther Benny. And Descento Shilanto. We be seeing my wifey. Oh, God. And Mama Helen. We be seeing my neighbor. Shalanto Milanto, I salute to you. Hello, with Tanda for telling why you're like this. All right. All right, oh, time, don't they give me signal? Say, okay, they've said, but anyway, which way make I read messages? I don't see Tam and Justine, the great people, aka Justino, I salute to you. Hello, with it, yeah? Hello.
1: Good evening, sir.
0: I salute to you. Good evening.
1: Yes, sir. It's Mr. Jonah calling.
0: Me?
1: I called yesterday.
0: Mr. Jonah.
1: Yes, sir.
0: How your day go now, Mr. Jonah?
1: Yeah, my day okay. Hey,
0: yes.
1: Work now.
0: We thank God. You get the people where you want to greet.
1: Yes, the Wazobia family. Yes. Monique, Madam Monica.
0: Yes.
1: Mommy Best.
0: Mommy Best.
1: All the entire Wazobia family.
0: All the entire. All you right.
1: Tell them I'm their new member, their new son.
0: Yes, so you say your name is Jonah, Abi?
1: Yes, sir.
0: Jonah, I try salute to you. Yes, he can't remind me of Jonah. Maybe say go enter inside the... Abi na Jonah swallow fish. Abi fish swallow... I try salute to you, Jonah. Hey, na silent listener. Baby, say he called yesterday. He don't call today. He say, I beg you. Baking at the toilet. I'm moving at the greet. So I don't greet Justino. I don't read your message. I don't see your guy Zachary. Zachary, say, Comrade Zachary, in a toxic. I didn't feel you, man. Chijo KK in the inside Badawa. I salute to you. He say, good evening, Oyibo Banana Bread. He say, I want to greet my twin sister, IJ, and her baby with my sweet mother. All right. Inside WhatsApp. Yeah, I see your message, Anna. Impact for Badawa. My love is beautiful. He say, it's been a while, Jose. He come up from Kano for work, but we thank God. A taxi, I miss your voice. He say, regards to all the Wazobia family. Say they greet you. Impact for Badawa, I greet you. Inside WhatsApp, Mama Wisdom for Inside Brigade. And the salute. He say they greet the world at large. Flinty G, I tell you. Jennifer, I truly salute to you. Hello, who turned up for telling why you're like this? Hello. You want to say, you bought Tinubu, Ujario?
1: Oh, you
0: bought
1: Tinubu.
0: I try to salute to you, my Oga. Well
1: done.
0: Yes, so very fine. What is your name?
1: This is Zachary.
0: Oga Zachary. At Swale you.
1: Oh, you bought Lele.
0: Yay. Oh, you bought Kumkudugungu.
1: Oh, you bought
0: Kumkudugungu. I try to salute to you, Oga. Yes, so Oga Zachary, who you want greet for this casual evening?
1: I greet my Mazi Uwem.
0: Oh, yeah, now.
1: Mazi Uwem and me and Mazi Zach.
0: Mazi Uwem.
1: And you too.
0: All those right. Thank you very much. Thank you very much. Yes, all right. Thank you. Oh, yes, another voice of Zachary. I truly salute to you. I don't see Mommy Tokbe inside the Jabba USA. I don't see, what is your name? Ayaola. Okay, I truly salute to you. MC Designer, integrity people. I don't see Mommy Best. He say, Jonah, please be calling now. Mommy Best say, Jonah, say me you dey call now. Where would it to Ali you dey go? All right, I don't see Jumbo. Comrade Jumbo Lasuku for Panshekara. I greet you. I don't see Mr. Uzigi. I truly salute you. You say Mr. Jonah, say he dey welcome you to Wazobia family. Say you are welcome, my brother and son. He say, you boo. In moments, regards to all the Wazobians. All right, I truly salute to you. Inside the WhatsApp, wait, I see one message now. He say this weather is also for tea and bread. Thank you very much.

0: for that talk. It's also for tea and bread. All right. Hello, who did you? Hello.
1: Hello.
0: Atori, salute to you.
1: Atori, salute to you.
0: Yes.
1: Finally.
0: Finally, the Lord has done it. We want the food to talk. Finally. I've got all boss laugh.
1: We've been trying your this line several times.
0: Ah. So you wow. So now the first time we be say me and you they talk too.
1: Yes. Can't. This is the first time. Oh, you go pepe.
0: Atro, we salute to you.
1: Good. On the line.
0: You say,
1: Mr. Otaro from the
0: line. Mr. Otaro, I greet you.
1: Thank you. I greet you too.
0: Yes, sir. Mr. Otaro, you listen to Wazobia FM. Where will I be?
1: More than 4 years now.
0: More than 4 years. Oh, yeah, may you greet our listeners. So we say they hear their name. Where?
1: Okay. Madam, looking good.
0: Mm-hmm.
1: Madam, kwa.
0: Mm-hmm.
1: Ozigi.
0: Mm-hmm.
1: Sayolu.
0: Olaolu from Sayolu.
1: Olaolu from Sayolu.
0: Yes.
1: Adam Banasa.
0: Oh, thank you very much. At your salute. Thank you, my brother. Otaro. Oh, yeah, so Mr. Ozigi talks to Otaro. Now, my brother will say they greet you. Okay, Mr. Sadiq inside WhatsApp from Fage. He said they greet all the Wazobia family. He say everything did good. All right, they greet in love. Oh, God. Say in love, our peace, favor. Say she did live for Lagos. All right. He said this weather is for tea and bread. Hi, you see him? Tea and bread. He said good evening to you, Yubu Karota. Yubu Karota's friend. Hope you are doing good. Yes, I thank God. Oh, this is na Red Scorpion. I very salute you. There was your grandfather. This is your name, eh? He signed WhatsApp. Okay. Shilantro Bilan to say, I beg you, Moku greet Mr. Jonah and the big fish. He say you are welcome. All right. A person can say, good evening, Oyubu Adeleke. Say, he dey greet everybody. This is not Gabriel for inside the brigade. All right. As a like this, make I take one call and then we go enter inside. Them say, Edu Bomboy, I truly salute to you. Hello, who did you?
2: Hello, good evening, Oyubu
0: Adavide. Hey, I greet you, Mama.
2: Adavide of Okene Kingdom.
0: Oh, my God.
2: This is Adia from Antia Rijazaki.
0: Antia Ja, greet you.
2: I greet everybody.
0: Yes, how your day go today?
2: My day go well. Una well done. Una they make us happy.
0: Abi, we thank God. Una God they run on.
2: Ami,
0: thank you very much. Thank you very much, Adia. Oh, yes, I got Sharif, FGC Kanu, Corner View, Ize Oyubo, Papa Pandu. He said, good evening, my suspects. Hey, no be small grammar to all Wazobia family. He said, congratulations to all the FGC Kanu people. All right. He said, Oyubo, keep inspiring Kanu. I truly salute you, my Oga. Yes, so that now the message from Sharif, FGC Kano. As he be like this, no touch your radio because them say, he don't do press up. He look me, Anya.

0: Nyanza 95.1, your Chook Mouth station. Now we do so. Oh yeah, so if you check your time, you look your time, you shadow your time, you use the Zaki Touch, you check them, you go see 6 minutes, it don't run, come out for inside at 9 o'clock, buddy. Yes, I'm sleeping at this now. Yes, a person will be say, he use the plantain leaf, he go so agbada, you know they follow go to Akau. Oh yes, I'm sleeping like this. No matter how hard you are, big fish, you know, feel us inside. Oh, yes, so many, many things and plenty, plenty things they happen. If you know, you no go know. And if you no go, you no go see. And if nobody tell you, your own is bad and bad and bad. Oh, yes, and similar this now, you there for Inside the Express. Are you there? Listen to us from your carry to EAPC. Use and block your ear. I beg, make you shabbily come on one, or just in case you hear ping, ping, ping, ping, you go free dodge, come out, because I pass away, we see their life, and I ain't hear them, see them, see you. Oh, yeah, so you will be saying, you don't go turn off on me, shy shop. Make you tell them, I'm a bookie, stano, in a uni, I key, I get ya. Tell them, say, I'm a ta. And I see, like this, tell them, say, make you arrange. Ain't ready for you, me, for you, them, see them, say. And I see the arrange ready for you. Tell them make you arrange better bread with shy for this cold weather. So that you go enjoy them, see them, see. Oh yeah, so you will be say they for Gongoro. Include of Kabu Kabu. And you know they hear them, see them, say for the air. Make you shapely, shapely, shapely, shapely, shapely, shapely, shapely. Jump and talk, you cannot probably say they hear them, see them, say like this.
1: Yes.
0: All the greedy people will be saying that for instance is Zuru. You the price the doya as man you the talk so. Tell our bookie say make a shift. Make you sit down for bench. Make you for enjoy them. Say them say for this kind of evening. People will be saying they chop your carra. We be saying what's the coco say. Including of coco. If your neighbor already tell them say make a shift too. So that you not go enjoy them. Say them say for this kind of evening. So, Mr. Mazi, where we say you there for Yabashira shop, you the chop hot rice with stew. Let you tell him, madam, the machine increase the volume of our radio set. You will be say you there for Mama Bukola Buka, you the chop pepper soup with agidi. Include of catfish. Make you arrange a bottle water. If money no there for bottle water, make you arrange a pure water. So that in case you hear, informate where we say you do your mind the edge and kill a you for no swallow bone. And even if you swallow bone, you go carry water, step on down, shabbily, shabbily. Yes, so mule plus pule. Make you put a radio for center table so that the full family go enjoy themselves for this kind of evening. Oh, car landlord, baby, say you get your pass manable. You don't use and charge your radio. Why you call this stingy? Make you carry the radio, put on for me to so that your tenants, they're going to enjoy themselves and stay with you for the scheduled evening. Oh, yes, and it's one lay on the police. Road safety, civil defense, Joe, we're there for barrack. Not forgetting Carta. But any which way, no touch your radio. And I shall sell my market. We're not going to move. Kadang, kadang.
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8: Them say monkey smart, not because of three near. But now monkey will jump past the eye they quick see.
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4: 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Demzi now still day. All right, towards the level melodies. Lead it through with some wood. On the driver, we say you turn the phone inside the airport. As they carry your passenger, I will make you understand and say, make it enjoy them today with you for this kind of evening. Because if you put them sitting like this now, this passenger will you carry, next time you go call your number, you go to book you. On the manager, we say you're there for chemist, you're there for supermarket. Make your shop increase the volume of your radio set. Protocol duly observed. As the melodies, make we enter with all alacrity.

so inside is Sokoto State. As the bill is a toxic, they fear want to say people don't kaputu on to boat accident. And as the level bill is, our before Vice President Atiku, he don't talk say he go restore full subsidy if elected as President. We don't hear say Rufai, he don't accuse Yemso Wike of misleading Nigerians over APC defeat. Now, see, like this, we don't hear say one Ondo Muntula, one Ondo man, say they don't arrest him. They don't could be a man to say he go born in daughter, private part, want to say. A bad word. In the UNICEF, they don't talk say they demand action to free 78 children, school children, maybe say they kidnap for inside the Borno. Oh yeah, so inside the Bauchi, we don't hear say police, the only one in the youth. Against Togri, cyber crime for inside the Bauchi. And as we like this, we hear say, Governor Adeleke say he be there for closed door meeting for inside the Aso Rock Villa with the president. We don't hear say Tinubu's aide, a blast article onto the Nyanyaputok of fuel subsidy pledge. And as the bill is in the INEC, that they promise better elections for 2027 after the Osun poll.

0: Oh yes, once again, this detoxit, no be small tragedy. It be strike for inside the Gorao community, for Goroyo local government area, for Sokoto State, onto Kenu boat. We be say, it be summer tumble. And as the level below this area, according by the report, by one resident, we be say, it leave for the town. Say this one be your call, it be shelter for this Thursday. Say boat, we be say, they carry about 40 passengers, including of men, women, and children. Say now, so the thing is some tumble. And they talk say this kind thing don't shell it before. For inside the Kijo community of the same local government area, say it don't happen before. But any which way they talk say about this one, we be say 40 passengers, we be say this boat be carry. Say don't be smart, you know. Say so far so good, they don't rescue 5. Say now, so they come out to 20 dead body for inside the water. And they talk say the rescue effort of emergency responders say they still they search for passengers. Maybe say they miss for inside the water. According to the information we yesterday this study so. They make the community aging. People come they cry, including our families. Say that they wait for information about the whereabouts of their loved ones. The people will be say that they the community. They come they talk say intensify you, making a ginger to rescue with family members. So please try and locate and save them from inside water. And as they realize that also they never know the cause of this accident. Oh yeah, so we before Vice Presido and a presidential candidate of the African Democratic Congress, ADC, Atiku Abubakar, he now don't promise to restore the petrol subsidy if they elect him as president for 2027 general election. And as he be like this promise, so Oga Atiku Abubakar, he be making for one interview. And as he be like this, now he come the question. The federal government, he can't talk, say, this one will be say the common subsidy. Say where the akpalakpala, where they save from him. Which in they use the money do? He talks say as they remove subsidy. He say the akpalakpala, if where they don't save from him, if they don't benefit Nigerians now. Say at least they will not invest them in critical areas, including reduction of poverty. And they will not put them for education. He said where the money day, he can't they question. He now can't talk, say, he no oppose the motion of removal of oil subsidy. In your question now, be say, where the money will be saying I don't make from inside? Say, where you go, where you carry and go? He said the Akpalakpala is supposed to reduce poverty and help children attend the school. He said, where is the money now? He said, it seems they are stealing the Akpalakpala. And as he be like this, the former vice president talks, say, if they elect him as the president of Nigeria, say for an administration, he will restore the subsidy and he go ensure say people will be say they misuse the akpalakpala, say they go cash all of them. He talks say the money Say, assuming say they use them for development or to solve security problems. He say, we for clap for them. He talks a President Bola Tinubu. He be announced the removal of petrol subsidy on May 29th for 2023, shortly after he entered office as part of his administration's economic reform agenda. He says since that time, Rishna said the policy has since remained a major subject of debate. But now he talks away, where is the money? And as the level below this, they no allow Oga Atiku Abubakar drink water, drop cup, or they no allow him on a shapali the presidency. They don't criticize him. They tell him, say, which one be say you go restore petrol subsidy? If elected as president for 2027, they can't tell him, say, you they lie, you say this one a deceit. You won't deceive Nigerian people. They no allow the matter even waste 10 minutes. They just reply and sharp. And as the level below this, we hear say the special advisor to the president on media and public communication, we be saying name now Sunday, Daddy. They carry this matter sharp, come outside for this Thursday. Following the declaration, we be seeing Oga Atiku talk. Onto subsidy matter. He say you just want to manipulate Nigerians for political gain. He say plenty hypocrisy and deceit. Any which way, no touch your radio, make a sharply sell the market. And they come back with plenty informate for them say.
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Also 95.1, now is the old day. And as a lovable lady is, Atiku Abubakar, he don't talk him. Say, if you elect him as he do, he will bring back the fuel subsidy. But like this, the presidency, they don't attack and tell us, you just want to manipulate Nigerians. Say this thing, hypocrisy and deceit. Oh yeah, so we don't hear, say the television anchor for Arise, we be say name now, Seni Rufai, he don't criticize the minister of the Federal Capital Territory, Yensu Wike, onto in comment for the outcome of the Osun State governorship election. Oga Rufai Useni, he now come the accused Wike, they tell us, say, why you did gaslight Nigerians? Why you did talk, see? The federal government no use in political influence and resources to support APC for the election. APC for win the election. Assuming say we president Bola Ahmed Tinubu deploy the full weight of federal power for Osun State. Say APC for win. I Rufai tell us, say, I disagree. Say, no, sir. No, sir. No, sir. He say, na lie. Say, na duam. But the team be say, people for Osun State, they rejected the pressure and voted for their preferred candidate. Oh, yes, once even like this, now we don't just see one man. We be see, they call him Mr. Paul. They don't hand him over to the Ondo State Police Command. Want to say, he be do it no good or plenty badness to in 10-year-old daughter. Say, cause say she de peace for bed. And according by the level we say this suspect, say he be carry hot pressing iron. He use a burn this small girl private part. Say, cause say she bed wet. This one is shelter for Opemen community for inside the Owo local government area for the state. And according by the level we know, you say the Ondo State Commissioner for Women Affairs and Social Development, every say in a Dr. Sheun Osamaye, he carried this matter come outside after they visit the young girl for inside the Federal Medical Center, Owo, where she did receive treatment. According to the commissioner, he said the state government said they no waste time, they move, they take action when the case they report unto the ministry. As a bill is the papa, they don't arrest them and they don't hand them over to the police for inside the Owo division for prosecution. Yes, so we are the Ondo State government under the leadership of Dr. Lucky Ayedatiwa. He is committed to protect the welfare of children. And the minor will be say, this man, he is pressing hot iron, Unjo. Saying a punishment because say she did peace for bed. According by the level we don't see this small picture, maybe seen at 10 years, say he's said to undergo a second surgery involving waiting on your body called skin grafting for the Federal Medical Center for Owo. A truck say this small girl says she suffered plenty injury after the incident.

OAS Oridon say UNICEF, they don't demand action. Same way go free the 78 school children who be said and kidnapped inside the Borno. As the United Nations Children's Fund, they don't call on the federal government, even Borno state government, say I beg, let them put action to the securing and the releasing of 78 school children who be said they could be for inside the Lassa and Musa communities for Askida Uba local government area for the state. He say now 42 students now in the Kolobio for May 16th by suspected Boko Haram terrorists. ABC they attack Musa Primary and Junior Secondary School for Askida, a local government area. They say in OT for June 29th, these suspected Boko Haram terrorists now so they be enter government day secondary school, Lassa. For the same local government, Konkulubi 36 students and one teacher. Say if you plus and minus, everything can be 78 children where they miss. We don't hear say the UNICEF Nigeria Deputy Representative, we be say name now Dr. Ronak Khan. I can't the ginger for this matter because there'll be small question. Maybe say they ask him. When he go for media briefing with the United Nations Humanitarian Coordinator, he talks say school supposed to be safe place. Say now we are children, they go learn and grow. Say as it be like this, we are worried about the kidnapping of the children, not only for inside the Borno state, but for Nigeria at large. Now waiting she are.

yes, so the Medical and Health Workers Union of Nigeria say they don't want that continued migration of skilled young health workers. We be say the jackpot they go Europe in search of better opportunities. Say the thing they place Nigeria's healthcare system at risk. So, as the bill added, they talk say no be small jackpot they happen to want to say skilled young health workers. Don't they basically be they go Europe? Say they find the better opportunities. We now come here see their president, the national president of the Medical and Health Workers Union of Nigeria. We will say name now, Comrade Ado Sani Minjibri. He now come raise concern for this matter inside the meeting we will say they get for Abuja during the union's 2026 International Youth Day celebrate. They be said organized with the collaboration with Nigeria Labour Congress. Now for there they come the young say, Kai, so many youth, don't they jackpa they come up for Nigeria. Especially youth where they skilled for health. Say then they move. Say the problem will be say around them now inadequate working environment. Say no working environment. You know they proper, nothing. He say no opportunities. Say now why the young workers they basically be the enter Obodo Oyibo. And as the bill added, they talk say Abegu. May the federal government do something about this matter. So that they go retain the young workers. Because if all of them jackpot come up for Nigeria, say Bege good day. Inside Nigeria's healthcare system. Oh yes, so the Bauchi State Commissioner of Police, Sani Omolori Aliyu, he now don't want the youth. Want to say, may they not allow politicians exploit them for political thuggery and cybercrime. A civil like this, Oga Aliyu, he be give this warning for this kind of Thursday for one event. We be see they organize. We organize them at the Bauchi State Police Command to commemorate the 2026 International Youth Day with the theme Different Contexts, Common Aspirations, and the campaign slogan be say, My future is greater than political thuggery. And as the bill and this, they come, they encourage indie youth, say, I beg, no allow politicians using her. Say, if they're using her for thuggery, if anything happened to you like this, now your own, don't go, your future is gone.

Similarly, now, Oga Aliyu, he can't tell the youth, say you are the architect of your own destiny. Say, make you not allow anyone to use you as weapon for political violence. Say, make them no carry a kwala lure you into cybercrime. Make you no destroy your future.

Oh yeah, so we don't hear for them. See them say the president Bola Tinubu say be receive Osun State Governor Ademola Adeleke for inside the Aso Rock Presidential Villa for Abuja. Oh yeah, so we hear say Governor Adeleke say be enter the villa around 5:25 p.m. for this Thursday. Say be wear navy blue traditional attire with a better walking stick. Say the governor he be arrive alongside the National Security Advisor Oga Nuhu Ribadu for the first meeting with the president after his re-election, BBC Shelley, for last week Saturday. And as Sibela is now, we hear say governor of Osun State. He say go visit him after the president be personally call him to congratulate him for a re-election victory. Oh yes, so we don't say the Edo State Deputy Governor Dennis Idahosa. He don't reward the academic excellence of one delight Amayemovo. 1 million naira cash gift. Say this Edo student, he record straight A's for in West African Senior School Certificate Examination. Say that one outstanding academic performance. And as he be like this, he talks like this, he results in a testament of hard work, discipline, and determination. Now, so he give him 1 million naira balabala. He talks like this, balabala, baby, say he give this, this boy, so. Say now to encourage other youth, a student will be sitting in Tanda for Edo State. Say now to inspire them, make them take their education seriously, and make them strive for excellence. Oh yeah, so we don't hear say INEC. They don't pledge, say they go improve their conduct of election for 2027 general elections. Talk say they go do one because the Osun State own it go well. Say they go improve better and better. Say the general election it go well. See the weather. We don't hear say the INEC National Commissioner and Chairman of the Information and Voter Education Committee, Mohammed Haruna, now give this assurance for this Kaja Thursday. Say everything, Ogadima. Say INEC will not fail us. Say we will not worry at all. Everything will go well for the general election.

0: Oh yes, what's the love been like this? Shabali, shabali, shabali. Make you arrange a phone number. So that has it been like this. When I sell the market finish, you can tell me the color of your belly for the informate where we say you here for inside the dem. Say them, say you. If you want to come out, you want to tell me the call of your belly, make you send message for inside is 080-952-67-188. I'll go call them again, 080-952-67-188. When we sell the market finish, we're not going to answer the matter.
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0: 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Hello, Thunder for Telewire.
1: Oh,
0: yes, Madam Quality, I greet you.
1: Thank you, Pepe Felicious.
0: Hey.
1: Welcome from market to Quality City. Happy to Nani.
0: Chai.
1: Now what? You know, yesterday we talk about Osun State Governor Adeleke. Nine today, now don't go see Tinubu.
0: You don't go see Presidu.
1: You don't see him. That gunshot yesterday, I don't understand, dude. Only God, now I understand what happened there.
0: Yes.
1: I think that Tinubu, now I'm going to send them greetings to Ram. And you understand me, because that kind of thing happened. This union, them 2026 medical youth, them with the jackpot. That's a delicious. What do you expect?
0: Try.
1: Eh? Maybe say, to go work, wahala. Work, my pay better money, wahala. Eh? This is our country. My prayer.
0: My prayer.
1: We get not you, God.
0: Come.
1: I reply, I'm weak. Weak, I beg, I want to ask which party it is. I don't know the party.
0: Now, Oseni, Rufai. Oseni Rufai.
1: Not the weekend they talk to. Now my they ask, which party weekend they? As this way they talk about bringing back first subsidy.
0: Yes.
1: APC, then they come challenge and attack. Not be lying now.
0: You see, I'm.
1: They bad for person to talk through.
0: Hi.
1: They come out the subsidy, the money no they show, then they go borrow money on top.
0: I tell you.
1: Then make them check themselves. They say they go give light. They don't give light. But then they attack Atiku for waiting in the issue. I beg. Now, more they fear God, they do the right thing. Thank you.
0: Wow. Thank you very much. All right. Yes, that's not the voice of Madam Quality. They say, no, be smart, you know. So this is how we be say, Governor Ademola Adeleke, go visit Presidio. Say, yes, it be you. All right. Hello, Tanda for Telewire.
2: Hello, now I'm not speaking from Tisha.
0: Yes, so Mama, I greet you. Well done. Hello.
2: Congrats to that year where they award 1 billion naira. Congrats to that year where they award 1 million naira.
0: 1 million naira, the boy, yes.
2: They God give her more wisdom.
0: I'm you. Thank you very much. All right. Hello, who turned up for Telewire?
3: Ogene.
0: Yes, sir. God, it is the peacemaker.
3: Now, me. The boy told me to shut this tomato.
0: I tell you. I greet you, Morgan. Well done.
3: Yeah. This canoe kaput for Sokoto Kuma. Where people come there again?
0: People come
3: after all the thing where they begin, where they happen there again. This one my can't happen.
0: Can't happen, join. Yes.
3: Make a look, I walk back on through.
0: Thank you very much. Oh, yes, that now the voice of Idris the Peacemaker. He talks, say, we thought he'd be giving, you see. He said, we thought he'd be giving the shell for inside Sokoto, but no. May God save us all. All right. Hello, Tanda for Telewire like this.
4: I am Pepe.
0: I greet you.
4: Good evening.
0: Well done.
4: This is Mami Doka social leader.
0: Mami Doka, separate shook mouth.
4: That bad man will go carry hot high pressure iron. But that man get no get conscience.
0: The man no get conscience.
4: No, I no get conscience at all.
0: But
4: a small picking like that, you go just do that.